0: I got a little music news. This is especially for fans of Van Halen, what Alex Van Halen is doing. He is releasing a book. He's only releasing like 1,500 copies worldwide. Each book is going to be numbered and autographed. It will include a previously unreleased recording of a song called Glitter from 1974.
1: Oh, that's cool.
0: I did not realize that the Van Halen brothers were from Holland.
1: I did not either.
0: I mean, they were born in Amsterdam, but they were raised in Pasadena.
1: Probably Van Halen.
0: Right.
1: And I can say that, guys, all right? I've been to both Amsterdam and Austria, Donna.
0: Okay, I'm happy for you.
1: I can't deny...
2: Oh, good for you!
0: Mm-hmm.
1: I can't... This is my life. And I'm sorry, but I just bought a shirt that says, Live Out Loud. Live unapologetically. I'm finally taking up space in 2026.
0: It's very, how do you say, live, love, laughy, you know?
1: Yes. Girl boss. You should wear a girl boss shirt.
0: I should. You're right. I am a girl boss.
1: Yeah, but you also don't like that kind of stuff.
0: That's true.
1: So that's why you know what shirt would kind of fit you better?
0: Juicy.
1: Never in my life do I want to hear you say that word in any connotation. Please, that's a banned word now, okay?
0: Okay, I'll add it to the list.
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0: Do you save your best bath towels for guests?
1: Bath or bath. Hand?
0: Bath or hand. You could do those as well.
1: I'm going to say no, but I know people who do. I've been to a friend's house where she was like, don't use those towels for company. I'm like, what am I? Chopped liver? Like,
0: well, you're probably there too much.
1: No, this was someone who's... I went to her house for the first time with another friend, and she was like, don't use those towels. Rude.
0: Wow, on a first-time visit, you didn't get the guest towels?
1: Nope, nope.
0: Dang, that actually is kind of a low
1: blow.
0: Says
1: a lot about what people think of me.
0: Yeah, everybody else that night ate on china. Donna ate off a paper plate.
1: I'm at the kids' table.
0: Donna's like, they're like, oh, yeah, we got your food down there. It's in a dog dish. She's like, wait a minute. Why am I the only one on all fours scarfing my freaking head off right now?
2: Donna, be an adult.
0: I don't know, Donna.
1: I don't know. I'm a disaster.
0: But it's just an interesting thought out there of, do we do that? Do we, oh, guests are coming over, bring out the nice hand towel for the bathroom because the other one looks kind of ratty. Meanwhile, we're drying off with what feels like sandpaper.
1: I would say save the really good stuff for the guests, but still use the good stuff. Especially like at my point in life, I earn the good stuff. I'm gonna use the good stuff. I'm gonna use the nice plates now. I'm gonna use the nice bowls sometimes, not all the time. It depends.
0: You know what I mean?
1: Like
0: that is what they say. Maybe it's not about. Maybe you don't have to wait for someone to come over, but instead, with some of the nicer things, let's say you get a really nice candle.
1: Yeah.
0: And you're like, we're gonna wait. Maybe instead of when the guest that we want to impress come over, what about, you know what, first cold night, we're gonna light that candle. Because really, at the end of the day, we're all just a squirrel
1: trying to get a nut. This is my world.
0: What is that from?
1: It is from a song called I Saw You Walking in the Rain. Give me that fur coat.
0: Okay, all right.
1: This is my world.
0: All right.
1: You just a squirrel trying to get a nut.
0: All right, let's be done. I'm sorry I asked. Of all the times that I ask you for, like, bad cap, you really lean into it there.
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10: I'm meteorologist Mace Michaels. Tonight, cloudy, passing showers. A low dropping down to 50. For tomorrow, early clouds, then sunshine for the afternoon and windy. A cool high in the mid-60s. And partly sunny for Wednesday. Cooler high in the upper 60s. 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
13: 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This is my first ever EDM tune. Should be out relatively soon.

0: You should not eat off of your airplane tray table. If you didn't know that you were supposed to know this, you should know this. This is according to a flight attendant now going viral because she said you should never eat food off of airplane tray tables because some parents use them to change their baby's diapers.
1: I have things to say about that. You finish and then I'll say my...
0: She said if you got to eat on the plane, she'd like put a trash bag over the tray table because that's the only way that it's safe.
1: Okay, so she even said that Lysol wipes technically would not work unless you wait 5 minutes for it to dry. That was her idea. But, I mean, that was her opinion. But here's what I want to know. What's a parent to do, right? Like, the bathrooms are so scrunched and you've got a baby. Like, it's so hard to maneuver and move in the bathroom.
0: Plus, I've been on a lot of flights. I've changed a baby on a flight before. Never on a tray table. Usually, like, there's two of us together, and then we're trying to do it, like, just on the chair there if you can't get to the bathroom.
1: And then you put a blanket down.
0: Roll the dice. This lady's acting like they're wiping butts there every other flight.
1: Right,
0: just eat your food. There's germs everywhere.
1: Thank you, Steve.

Yeah. Don't talk down to me, that's not gonna work now. Packed all my clothes and I moved out. I don't even wanna go to your house. Every time I sit on that couch, I feel like you lecture me. Eventually, I bet that we could've made this work and probably would've figured things out. But I guess I'm a letdown, but it's cool, I checked out. Oh, you wanna be friends now? Okay, let's put my fake face on and pretend now. Sit around and talk about the good times. It didn't even happen. I mean, why are you laughing? Must've missed that joke, let me see if I can find a reaction. No, but at least you're happy.

0: hear the same. Time for us to play a game that we like to play every day called Whose Voice Is It Anyway? You are invited to play along. For today's clue, we will send it over to producer Stormer.
1: For today's clue, for today's voice, I am looking for this actress who appeared in the movie The Flintstones in Viva Rock Vegas.
2: Okay, I can name that voice in 8 seconds.
0: I can name that voice in 5 seconds.
2: Did you say it was an actor or an actress?
1: Actress.
2: Okie dokie. I could name that voice in 3 seconds.
0: Donna?
2: No.
0: Name that voice.
2: I don't think I can.
0: You can.
1: Well, let's find out. All right, Donna, you have 3 seconds to name this voice.
3: It's an amalgamation of experiences that I think maybe every individual...
2: It's an amalgamation. Okay, you got a scratchy voice there. Okay. Amalgamation.
1: What does that even mean, by the way?
2: I don't know. Well, let's ask that person.
0: I think it's like a mixture. Please stand by.
1: Okay.
2: Okay. Well, you're doing that, and I'm thinking about it. I'm going to say that that is the voice of... Oh, gosh. Who played...
0: The act of combining separate things, groups, or companies into a single unified whole.
2: I want to say almost like a Joan Cusack, but she doesn't sound... She would not play like Wilma. It would be a younger person.
0: It is not Joan Cusack.
2: Okay, that is, I don't know, Jennifer Lawrence.
1: All right, so you are locking in the voice as Jennifer Lawrence. Here is the voice for a couple more seconds again.
3: Amalgamation of experiences that I think maybe every individual would choose to.
1: All right, and is that the voice of J-Law? It is not, which means Stevie Boy once again is your winner today in this edition of Whose Voice Is It Anyway? He is moving up to 46 victories now, but Steve, do you know who that is?
0: I would only hazard a guess, and I think it's totally wrong, and that guess would be Courtney Cox.
1: Is that Courtney Cox? It is not. All right, I'm going to play the voice again for a few more seconds. So let's see if you get it.
3: And I thought if they were so immediately full that there had to have been something that connected them that was about me and not necessarily
0: I need the initials because I know this.
2: I feel like this is a sitcom person.
1: No, not really.
2: Oh, no.
0: Initials, please, sir.
1: The initials are K... S.
2: Kate. Mm-hmm. Katie Holmes.
1: Nope. Holmes doesn't start with an S. Unless it's silent.
2: Kristen.
1: Uh-huh.
2: Yeah, Stewart. Stewart.
1: Aha, there we go. That is the voice of Kristen Stewart.
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0: Peter Krause. He's great. You loved him in 6 Feet Under.
1: I really did.
0: I loved him in
1: Parenthood.
0: Yeah. He was also in Sports Night. He's a guy who just keeps working. A little write-up about him saying he's pretty much kind of sort of worked in television almost continuously for 36 years.
1: Really?
0: He says his long television career is really just comes down to he likes to work. He likes the set. He likes the way that a cast and crew become better together. He's had very few empty years over the span of his
1: That's amazing.
0: Career. It seems as though he knows TV is kind of my gig. I like this pace. I think there's more of a structure with television. Like, we get a script on this day, we're shooting on this day. And if it's a sitcom, you're doing table reads and that kind of thing. Whereas movies are more blobby.
1: Do you think they have to memorize the entire script before shooting, or do you think they do it in chunks? Like, hey, make sure you know pages, 6 through 11
0: today. I think it's
1: today.
0: That. Yeah, I think it's that. I think we're going to be shooting pages 6, 8, and 10.
1: Okay, because that would be very stressful, and I would want to rehearse a lot.
0: Yes. No, yeah, you're not. I don't think sitcom is for you.
1: Yeah, you're right.
0: But, you did great when we did that short film on the radio show a few years ago. You're a good actor.
1: Thank you. And you.
0: Love Peter Krause.
1: Yeah, really, really good.
0: Happy that he likes working a lot because he makes any show he's in is more interesting because he's in it. Today.

0: Did you realize that Miley Cyrus has not put on a show in maybe 4 years? So November of 2022 was the last time she was in concert. And right now, nearly 1.5 million fans have joined the pre-sale queue for Miley's Hollywood Bowl shows. And that has set a new record. 1.5 million just in the pre-sale. That's great. The concerts are October 16th and 18th. And the last thing she played was actually Corona Capital Music Festival in Mexico City.
1: And she seems to have mellowed, matured a little bit from, think back to the Wrecking Ball era of Miley Cyrus.
0: Yeah.
1: She's trying to grab everybody's attention, distance herself visually from the Disney Hannah Montana days.
0: Sure.
1: So she comes in like a wrecking ball.
0: Naked.
1: Kind of just wearing the wrecking ball. Seems like she's sort of
0: growing.
1: Yeah. Found her footing, a little more sure of who she is or the sort of art that she wants to put out there, as opposed to like, wait, I need to change. I need to look this way, distance myself from this. It's like, no, this is the music that I like. This is what I need to create and put out there.
0: And people like it. And this is coming just days before the release of her 10th studio album. That'll be out on the 18th. And it's called, I don't know if I'm looking at bass or bass.
2: It's bass.
0: Persuades?
2: Persuades.
0: Oh. Bass persuades. I don't know. It looked like it was Spanish to me. Maybe it's because I said Mexico City.
3: I want to read. What are you looking
0: at? That looks Spanish.
1: Yeah, I mean, it is persuades, I believe.
0: Why is it in capital, in a capital P?
1: I think it's an album title.
0: So? Oh, I guess.
3: Persuades. Bye.
0: Bye.
1: If you guys weren't here years ago when Donna was rattling off touring locations for I Don't Know and It Doesn't Matter, but she was like, then they'll be in London, they'll be in Scotland. Bye. And I was like, do you mean Mumbai? And is that, but Donna, if she sees a word, if she sees a word that she's unsure of, she leans into the affectation of it all.
0: It's true.
1: Boss persuades.
0: And Stormer's like disdain.
1: Disdain. He was disgusted with you in that moment.
0: Persuades.
2: How dare you, ma'am?
0: And I like Miley.
1: Okay. Boss persuades.
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20: I'm meteorologist Mace Michaels. Tonight, cloudy, passing showers. A low dropping down to 50. For tomorrow, early clouds, then sunshine for the afternoon and windy. A cool high in the mid-60s. And partly sunny for Wednesday. Cooler high in the upper 60s. 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Currently 54 degrees.
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0: They've studied the studies.
1: Several scientific studies have shown.
0: And here with their findings are study buddies.
2: The perfect nerd couple.
0: Donna and 30% Steve.
3: 30% of people, according to a new study, have hit someone up for this. They've gone on a date just for this. 30% of daters
4: have gone
3: on a date just for blank.
4: Is this a guessing game right now?
3: That's right, ma'am.
4: The free meal?
3: You're right. They call it a foodie call.
4: Oh, that's funny.
3: 30%.
4: That's what I should be doing. What am I doing?
3: Yes.
4: With my life in my empty fridge.
3: Yes.
4: I should be putting out the foodie call.
3: Go swipe.
4: On somebody who looks like they eat well?
3: Yes. If their profile picture has them posing with a gift card to a reputable chain, swipe them.
4: I like it.
3: And you know, I know you don't like it when those guys pose with fish in their photos on their dating profiles. But what if they fillet it and grill it?
4: Right. They're providers.
3: They're providers.
4: That's what they're doing by holding it over their heads. They're showing, like, I am provider man.
3: I will take care of you.
4: Right.
3: Anyway, 30% of daters have hit somebody up for what it's called a foodie call, which now, I like foodie call better than booty call.
4: Do you think that this is to have someone to go eat with, or do you think it's to get the free meal?
3: It's both. The people who accept the invitation like the free meal. The inviter is looking for just companionship at dinner. So both sides have said that they get the exchange. They understand the exchange to
4: an
3: extent.
4: That's nice.
3: I'm going to need you to change the lights in there. Operating in front of this strobe light is not working for me right now.
4: It's like I'm at the club.
3: Very much so. Okay.

0: There is exciting news for anyone who's ever wanted to smell like the inside of a plastic trick-or-treating jack-o'-lantern. Brock's is releasing a candy corn perfume this fall. It's called Ode to Candy Corn, and it'll be available for $22 at candycornseason.com while supplies last.
1: Of course. It probably will sell out. All these gimmicky things do.
0: First batch will be released on September 22nd. The second run will hit October 1st. They're pretty small. They're like 1.7 ounces.
1: Okay. Let me ask this. If you could snap your fingers and then your significant other could temporarily smell like a certain food or sweet treat. It could be something savory if that's how you get down. But if you were like, hey, you know what? Oh, we're going out on a date. And like when I lean in to nuzzle their neck, right, to start releasing pheromones, etc.
0: Sure.
1: What would I like them to smell like? What would you choose?
0: Roast beef?
1: Nobody believes you.
0: Okay.
1: You live a lie. Be real. What would you want them to smell like?
0: Does it have to be a food? It has to be a food. It
1: has to be a food, man.
0: You know I don't like food smells in the form of candles or colognes.
1: But this is your lover's neck. Or maybe the nape of their whatever.
0: Spaghetti sauce?
1: Okay. Is there a brand?
0: Yeah, I'll go Classico tomato basil.
1: Okay.
0: How about you?
1: I'm going to go with like fresh baked bread. Oh. If I went in toward my lassie and then I sniffed her neck and it smelled like a loaf, yeah, I'm going to butter that bread. You know what I mean?
0: Oh, ew.
1: What?
0: All I think of is yeast. Because you need yeast to get the bread to rise, right?
1: You're such a disgusting person. Why don't you focus on the smell of freshly baked bread?
0: Okay. Sorry, I disappointed you in that moment.
1: Again? I'm so mad at you.
0: I'm so mad at you, too.
1: I'm so mad at you.
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1: All right. Do you want to reduce your liver fat? Liver fat is a bad thing. I don't want fat on my liver. Sometimes, though, I look at myself when I'm seated and someone's taking a profile picture, and now I'm thinking, maybe it's my liver fat. Maybe these aren't love handles. Well, they looked at three diets to see what would impact liver fat, and they all produced similar weight loss, okay? However, one happened to work best on liver fat. The ketogenic diet reduced liver fat in this small controlled study by 67%.
0: Dang.
1: Compared with 45% on the Mediterranean and low-fat patterns.
0: Okay, okay.
1: I did keto loosely. I quite enjoyed it.
0: I did the Atkins.
1: Listen, when you have an eating pattern that involves bacon, cheese.
0: Mm-hmm. Nuts.
1: Nuts.
0: Mm-hmm.
1: Interesting, though.
0: Very, very.
1: So if you want your liver to be thinner, ketogenic.
0: Thanks, Steve.
1: You got it, Donna.
0: That was super fun.
1: We should feel each other's livers.
0: I don't really want to. Don't look at it. Don't.
1: Look at it like it's out. Like she's wearing it on the outside. I thought that was a fanny pack this whole time. Oh, that's your liver?

0: feeling me? Let's do something. Let's make a bet.
1: All right.
2: Welcome back to the Donna and Steve show. If you missed it, Donna was talking about Miley Cyrus's new album that is coming out.
1: It's called Bass Persuades.
2: No, it's called Bass Persuades. Although I think her first time she gave it a shot, it was something more like Bass Persuades, she said, to which our producer was like, Persuades. Like, the word is persuades. Well, then we get an email.
1: Can I read it?
2: You can.
1: She wrote, this is from Heather. She says, Bass Persuades, LOL. My mom once saw a billboard that Whitesnake was playing at a casino, and she slowly sounded out Whitesnake. She thought it was a Native American band because the casino was Native American owned. Oh my God, Whitesnake.
2: Whitesnake. What's your favorite Whitesnake song? Do you mean Whitesnake? Is that the band you're talking about?
1: Oh, well, that makes me feel better.
2: Maybe on Miley's new album, Bass Persuades, she covers something by Whitesnake. Whitesnake.
1: Oh my God. This reminds me when I was like in high school, you know, I'd have to help my mom during the day in the summer. And one day I was like, Mom, can I lay out? And she's like, what? I'm like, can I lay out today? She's like, what? And I said, can I lay out? She's like, hey, Leato? What? And she's like, what is K-Leato? I said, can I lay out today? I'm like, what is wrong with everyone?
2: It is funny when people just miss it.
1: Triceraptus.
2: Triceraptus, one of the all-timers when Donna was trying to read the word of the pretty well-known dinosaur, Triceratops. And she hesitated and said, no, I don't want to. And I said, no, do it. Give it a shot. It's a safe space. Thinking it was going to be some weird dinosaur name that I would also be like, right. Yeah, maybe that is how you pronounce it. Triceraptus? And then everything, you know, in those shows when it's like, everything went in slow motion. And I was like, she meant Triceratops. Anyway, good times.
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4: I'm meteorologist Mace Michaels. Tonight, cloudy, passing showers, a low dropping down to 50. For tomorrow, early clouds, then sunshine for the afternoon and windy, a cool high in the mid 60s, and partly sunny for Wednesday, cooler high in the upper 60s. 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Currently 54 degrees.
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0: If you missed it, we were talking about some mispronounced things. Email that came through. This is from Tiffany.
1: Hey, girl.
0: Weird pronunciations. Okay, so it's not a weird pronunciation per se, but my son a few years ago was asking me what another name for a groundhog was. I was in my mid-30s and never put two and two together that groundhogs and woodchucks were the same thing. So I panicked and I called it an earth pig. Mom, what is another name for a groundhog? An earth pig?
2: Was he doing like a crossword or something?
0: I don't know. Anyway, so that's what they call them now, earth pigs.
2: I didn't know that a woodchuck was an earth pig. I didn't know it was a groundhog.
0: Did they ever figure out how much
2: wood
0: could a woodchuck chuck if a woodchuck could chuck wood?
2: I think the answer is as much as a woodchuck could chuck if a woodchuck could chuck wood.

0: You know, Steve, you were like born an old middle-aged suburban dude. Like you never had the experience that most people have, especially people who've gone away to college. Like no concerts, no hanging out in dive bars, going to shoot billiards with your buddies. You always stayed pretty close to home.
1: Yeah, I did.
0: Yeah.
1: I don't know what to tell you. I mean, listen, I went to Claim Jumper with my friends on my 21st birthday. All right, that's a restaurant chain in California. You ever freaking heard of it? Arnold Schwarzenegger used to be the governor there. Okay, so it's pop culture still, right? And I had a chicken fried steak, and I asked what are schnapps?
0: Oh, God.
1: That's what I asked the bartender. And, hey, kids, they're schnapps. That's a misspelled word. And they're set up to make you look like an idiot. Yeah, you know, what are schnapps?
0: What did you have? Did you have some apple schnapps?
1: Yeah, you know what? I'll just do, I'm with the boys. I'm just going to have a fuzzy navel. Thank you. What is going on with the name of that drink?
0: The fuzzy navel?
1: Fuzzy navel. What is it?
0: Do we have to look it up now?
1: You should know you
0: have one.
1: No. Stormer, I might have the answer here.
2: Looks like it is peach schnapps, as Steve would say. Right. Orange juice and ice.
1: That sounds terrific.
0: And navel for the navel of the orange
1: navel
0: juice.
1: Orange. Oh. Right. So it's not a hairy belly button, which is what's coming to my mind. Texas mudslide. I hear about that. I'm thinking diarrhea. Yeah, we got to rename all these drinks.
0: What? Oh. Why? What? Oh, that sounds good.
1: You know the drink,
0: good.
1: The Texas mudslide?
0: That sounds really good.
1: It's so delicious.
0: I want one right now.
1: It's essentially a chocolate mocha.
2: I think they serve it at Applebee's.
1: Eating good!
0: I love Applebee's. Don't even get me started on Applebee's.
1: Say one thing you think Applebee's does well on three. One, two, three.
0: Chicken.
1: Rice pilaf.
2: Rice pilaf? What?
0: Mashed potatoes.
1: I love mashed potatoes.
0: Garlic mashed potatoes.
1: Donna, you grew up in the Chubby Checker era. Do you know the mashed potato? Do you remember what that was as a dance move? I'm being serious.
0: No.
1: Do the mashed potato.
3: And I really like that.
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0: Judge Judy is stepping down, putting her gavel down once and for all. Judy Justice, which is the show that followed up Judge Judy, is going to be wrapping up here in the coming weeks. And her heir apparent is going to be her son.
1: Oh.
0: How about that?
1: Is he? He must be a judge.
0: He is a judge. His name is Adam Levy. Judy says, I have a lot of other, you know, things of interest. She's 83. She said, I don't want to do hair and makeup anymore, but I do still
1: Amen,
0: want my message
1: sister.
0: To get out there. Okay.
1: Right? Who wants to constantly be judging? I do.
0: You are a constant judger.
1: I am. I am a judger. I always have been.
0: You'll judge the whole show, and then someone will be like, oh, hey, we need to go here. And you're like, well, hang on. I need to judge. And I'm thinking, what were the last 12 commercial breaks of judging for?
1: Okay.
0: If we still have to judge.
1: May I explain?
0: Absolutely.
1: I have headphones on for 3 hours. That mats your hair down. You have to fluff it back up.
0: Wouldn't this be the judge?
1: Maybe for you, because you have so much wax in your hair. Hmm. For me, personally, I need a little more work. Thank you.
0: Judge Judy went on to say there are not a lot of people who can carry a half hour of their own unscripted on TV, which is a fair point. She says that her son is ready.
1: You know what?
0: What? I'm sorry.
1: The D on my keyboard doesn't work. So when I type judge, it comes out juge.
0: That's not... I mean, that's God works in mysterious ways right there.
1: I know.

0: Have you seen Sydney Sweeney's latest commercial?
1: I came across it on Twitter.
0: First of all, she is completely nude in this new ad. It's for a sports trading app called Novig. And obviously, she's strategically covered. The point of her being naked is that Novig is a stripped-down betting site that is only for sports. So she brings up like the concept that you cut through the noise, you put the focus entirely on sports. I don't think she needs to do this. She is a beautiful, talented young lady, actress, extremely voluptuous, and she works that. But there are some things that make me go, if you were my daughter, I would be like, what are you doing? You don't have to do this. And then I'm thinking, if I were her, I'd be like, oh my God, my uncle's going to see this. It just seems so unnecessary. And clearly, she probably got a lot of money for this, right?
1: I'm sure gobs of cash. I wonder what the conversation is around Sydney Sweeney amongst her peers, like the Hollywood Circle. What are they saying? Not on TV.
0: Right.
1: What are they saying when they're together for drinks and say, did you see the new Sydney Sweeney thing? Do you think they're saying, yes, she's owning her own body and it's so empowering?
0: Maybe.
1: Or do you think they're rolling their eyes like someone's got to talk to her and say, like, there's a better way. You don't have to reduce yourself to, you know, satisfying. Yeah. The audience's sexual cravings in the, you know, I get it. I get what they're doing.
0: Right.
1: Like trying to come at it from this creative attention getting.
0: Absolutely.
1: Yes, any betting site is geared toward men, first and foremost, if not exclusively entirely. That is who they make their money from, are bros. Online betting and sports betting, and I like a gamble here and there, and I play fantasy football, and I'm not like poo-pooing all of gambling. But man, the proliferation of online sports betting, where you can bet at the beginning of the game, a play into the game, at the end of the quarter, at the end of the half. Oh, you lost the first half, double down in the second half. It's going to wreck, I think, a lot of young bros' futures. And I bet, not to be Debbie Downer, I bet it will also probably ruin a bunch of marriages when dudes have to sort of fess up and say, so I kind of got in big on this sports betting app or on Kalshi. I was making random bets on random things, and that's where $50,000 in debt came from.
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6: Up North Weather. I'm meteorologist Mace Michaels. Tonight, cloudy, passing showers, a low dropping down to 50. For tomorrow, early clouds, then sunshine for the afternoon and windy, a cool high in the mid-60s, and partly sunny for Wednesday, cooler high in the upper 60s. 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Currently 54 degrees.
7: 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It's the day.

0: You're a loud sneezer.
1: Okay.
0: And experts are now talking about why they think dads sneeze so loud.
1: Oh, this is good. This is good.
0: Some think it's physical, like having larger lungs. I call bunk on that.
1: Okay. Men have a larger total lung volume. It's about 10 to 12% larger than adult women of the same height and age. So that's not sexist when we say that our lungs are bigger than yours.
0: Okay.
1: That's biological.
0: I want to listen to this scene from Community.
2: An array of masculine sneezes that asserted dominance. You know, like the explosive shock the room and the silence sneeze. Because I'm in control.
1: Chevy Chase.
0: Yeah, Mr. Krabby Pants. I said Krabby.
1: You said Krabby. You meant Krabby.
0: I said Krabby.
1: I think that's why you immediately corrected yourself.
0: Because you looked at me. Because you looked at me like you said Krabby.
1: Stormer is almost becoming, he's been reduced to like a courtroom stenographer. Where we're like, well, 3 seconds back, we need to hear what the defendant said.
0: I know it sounded like Krabby, but I said Krabby.
3: All right, here it is.
1: Chevy Chase.
0: Yeah, Mr. Krabby Pants. It did sound like Krabby. But I swear I was saying crabby.
3: It was both. B-N-P.
1: Can you slow it down? Can we hear it slower?
0: Oh, my God.
1: I'm just asking, Donna. I'm sorry. It's a question.
3: Ooh, I actually can. Yes. Hold on one second.
0: Hold on one second.
1: Okay. You know what's funny? Okay. Chevy Chase.
0: Yeah, Mr. Krabby Pants. Yeah, okay. I'll give it to you.
3: And now I'm going to play it at 2 times the speed really
1: quick.
3: Yeah,
1: here we go. Chevy Chase.
0: Yeah, Mr. Krabby Pants.

0: I am having a, how do you say, procedure, so I might look scary. That's it.
1: What kind of procedure?
0: That is on a need-to-know basis.
1: I need to know. I'm going to be 4 feet away from you.
0: My face.
1: Are you going to get chemical peel?
0: Maybe. Maybe something like that. I just wanted to warn everybody that I'm going to look weird.
1: Is your face going to be peeling?
0: Possibly. It might be red and I might look like someone burned me with a waffle iron. But other than that, everything else will be normal.
1: Oh, so you're going on a date.
0: Wait, that's aggressive. What do you mean by that?
1: I don't know. I'm not sure what I meant by it. I was just trying to riff.
0: Okay.
1: I thought everything was safe in improv.
0: Okay. Sorry.
1: What is getting done to your face? You're going to talk about it on Thursday, so just let's get it over with.
0: I wasn't going to talk about it. I was just going to show up for work and be normal.
1: Yeah, but when you come in looking like Hannibal Lecter, there will be questions.
0: I'm going to have a treatment.
1: Microdermabrasion?
0: Something like that. It's something that you don't need to know about.
1: You're not going to tell me?
0: No. I don't remember the name of it, but that's what I'm doing.
1: At a doctor's or a dermatologist?
0: Are you saying a dermatologist is not a doctor?
1: No, I'm saying they're a specialized place. One is like your GP looks at you and is like, ma'am, there's a problem with your face. The other one is you go in specifically and they're looking at skin things that they might be able to help you with.
0: That's right.
1: Okay.
0: That's what I'm dealing with. It's a dermatologist and I'm dealing with getting my skin in better shape.
2: This is just who I am.
0: I'm trying to be proactive about things, about my health, about my house. So why don't you just get off my back?
1: I'm sorry for being interested. And I guess I want to apologize for all my follow-up questions. Trying to get more information about your situation. I didn't know that was a crime.
0: Thank you for your interest. You know what they call that where I come from?
1: What?
0: Being nosy. You're a nosy body is what you are.
1: Don't call me a nosy body.
0: Yeah, you're a nosy body.
1: Is that what you guys would say?
0: Isn't that what you call it?
1: No, you're a busybody.
0: Oh, not a nosy body?
1: I don't think so.
0: Oh, no. No, a nosy body is an informal term for prying, overly curious, meddlesome. You're a meddlesome person.
1: I like the metal. I work in metal. I'm a metal worker.
0: Frequently pokes their nose into other people's private business. That is such a good definition.
1: Of that or of me?
0: Both. You're a nosy body.
3: 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Why do magnets stick? Why does that happen? 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

0: I'm meteorologist Mace Michaels. Tonight, cloudy, passing showers, a low dropping down to 50. For tomorrow, early clouds, then sunshine for the afternoon and windy, a cool high in the mid-60s, and partly sunny for Wednesday, cooler high in the upper 60s. 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
1: From ABC News, I'm Stephanie Officer. The Supreme Court Monday rejected the Trump administration's attempt to limit mail-in voting, clearing the way for states to send ballots as planned for the midterms.
2: The ruling was effectively 7-2, with Justices Clarence Thomas and Samuel Alito dissenting. The majority didn't explain its rationale for the decision, though Justice Brett Kavanaugh wrote in a concurring decision that states just didn't have enough time to implement the changes. Election officials had raised concerns that the Trump administration's policy, in which the Postal Service would only send mail ballots to voters on a state-approved list, would wreak havoc on the midterms. Peter Harlamus, ABC News.
1: The investigation into actress Hayden Panettiere's death picks up.
3: According to sources, since her death, the investigation has been focused in on what drugs may have played a role in her passing and where they came from. The day before Panettiere died, she flew to South Carolina from L.A. She was unresponsive when paramedics arrived at her boyfriend's apartment. Sources are telling us the investigation could be similar to those of rapper Mac Miller and Friend star Matthew Perry.
1: Bob Mackie created some of the most original and legendary designs in American TV and fashion. ABC's Deborah Roberts reflects.
4: The gown is gorgeous.
5: Thank you. I saw it in the window and I just couldn't resist.
6: His big break, The Carol Burnett Show in 1967. Mackie's bold creations earning him 2 Emmys over the years and 2 Oscar nominations for his work with Barbara Streisand and Diana Ross.
7: I hope people think, you know, he was a damn good designer. That would be nice.
8: His friend Carol Burnett calling him a genius, saying Bob did it all, adding there was no one like him.
1: Mackie was 87.
9: In our lifetime, we...
1: Rapper Macklemore has been dropped from singer Ed Sheeran's tour for using his stage time to call for freeing Palestine, Sudan, and many other places in conflict. In a statement Monday, Macklemore says he doesn't blame Sheeran, but feels his efforts to share his message were worth it.
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11: I'm meteorologist Mace Michaels. Tonight, cloudy, passing showers, a low dropping down to 50. For tomorrow, early clouds, then sunshine for the afternoon and windy, a cool high in the mid-60s. And partly sunny for Wednesday. Cooler high in the upper 60s. 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
7: Up North weather.
8: I'm meteorologist Mace Michaels. Tonight, cloudy, passing showers. A low dropping down to 50. For tomorrow, early clouds, then sunshine for the afternoon and windy. A cool high in the mid-60s. And partly sunny for Wednesday. Cooler high in the upper 60s. 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
1: From ABC News, I'm Stephanie Officer. Donald Trump Jr. received a very generous wedding gift from someone his new bride calls a dear friend on social media. That person is Russian oligarch Umar Kremlev. ProPublica says Kremlev paid for a lavish afterparty for Trump's eldest son in the Bahamas. Well, on Monday, the White House issued a statement from the president, which said in part he does not know who Umar is and was not at the wedding, adding, quote, not a big deal. ABC's Jonathan Carl.
2: The president's son has described his wedding as a low-key affair, but ProPublica reported the 2 days of parties that followed were anything but low-key. Don Jr.'s new wife, Bettina, posted pictures of the festivities spread out over two private islands, including professional dancers and a large fireworks display. ProPublica reported Russian oligarch Umar Kremlev paid for it. Days before the wedding, he reportedly traveled with Putin to China.
1: A spokesperson for Kremlev told ProPublica he and Don Jr. have a friendly relationship and have never discussed politics. Tech executives are taking the calls to scale back on AI advancement seriously, but the president is pushing back. ABC's Elizabeth Schulte.
3: President Trump dismissed warnings AI could destroy humanity.

I'm meteorologist Mace Michaels. Tonight, cloudy, passing showers, a low dropping down to 50. For tomorrow, early clouds, then sunshine for the afternoon and windy, a cool high in the mid-60s, and partly sunny for Wednesday, cooler high in the upper 60s. 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

It was just two lovers sitting in the car, listening to Blonde, falling for each other. Pink and orange skies, feeling super childish. No Donald Glover. Missed call from my mother.

we were just two lovers. Feet up on the dash, driving nowhere fast, burning through the summer. Radio on blast, make the moment last. She got solar power. Minutes feel like hours.

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1: 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Should be out relatively soon.

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31: I'm meteorologist Mace Michaels. Tonight, cloudy, passing showers, a low dropping down to 50. For tomorrow, early clouds, then sunshine for the afternoon and windy. A cool high in the mid-60s. And partly sunny for Wednesday. Cooler high in the upper 60s. 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
1: From ABC News, I'm Stephanie Officer. The Supreme Court Monday rejected the Trump administration's attempt to limit mail-in voting, clearing the way for states to send ballots as planned for the midterms.
2: The ruling was effectively 7-2, with Justices Clarence Thomas and Samuel Alito dissenting. The majority didn't explain its rationale for the decision, though Justice Brett Kavanaugh wrote in a concurring decision that states just didn't have enough time to implement the changes. Election officials had raised concerns that the Trump administration's policy, in which the Postal Service would only send mail ballots to voters on a state-approved list, would wreak havoc on the midterms. Peter Harlamus, ABC News.
1: The investigation into actress Hayden Panettiere's death picks up.
3: According to sources, since her death, the investigation has been focused in on what drugs may have played a role in her passing and where they came from. The day before Panettiere died, she flew to South Carolina from L.A. She was unresponsive when paramedics arrived at her boyfriend's apartment. Sources are telling us the investigation could be similar to those of rapper Mac Miller and Friend star Matthew Perry.
1: Bob Mackie created some of the most original and legendary designs in American TV and fashion. ABC's Deborah Roberts reflects.
4: The gown is gorgeous.
5: Thank you. I saw it in the window and I just couldn't resist.
6: His big break, The Carol Burnett Show in 1967. Mackie's bold creations earning him 2 Emmys over the years and 2 Oscar nominations for his work with Barbara Streisand and Diana Ross.
7: I hope people think, you know, he was a damn good designer. That would be nice.
8: His friend Carol Burnett calling him a genius, saying Bob did it all, adding there was no one like him.
1: Mackie was 87.
9: In our lifetime, we...
1: Rapper Macklemore has been dropped from singer Ed Sheeran's tour for using his stage time to call for freeing Palestine, Sudan, and many other places in conflict. In a statement Monday, Macklemore says he doesn't blame Sheeran, but feels his efforts to share his message were worth it.
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11: Partly cloudy, a little warmer, and less windy today. We'll get to around 63 for a high this afternoon. The wind will gradually decrease through the day. Tonight, mostly clear. We'll drop to 42 for a low tomorrow. Partly cloudy, 67 on Thursday. Partly cloudy, 71. In Worthington, Minnesota, you'll find lakes, great food, and friendly faces. Worthington is definitely worth a look. I'm meteorologist Sean Cable. Outside now, it's 58.

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10: Partly cloudy, a little warmer and less windy today. We'll get to around 63 for a high this afternoon. The wind will gradually decrease through the day. Tonight, mostly clear. We'll drop to 42 for a low. Tomorrow, partly cloudy, 67 on Thursday. Partly cloudy, 71. In Worthington, Minnesota, you'll find lakes, great food, and friendly faces. Worthington is definitely worth a look. I'm meteorologist Sean Cable.
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1: From ABC News, I'm Stephanie Officer. Donald Trump Jr. received a very generous wedding gift from someone his new bride calls a dear friend on social media. That person is Russian oligarch Umar Kremlev. ProPublica says Kremlev paid for a lavish after party for Trump's eldest son in the Bahamas. Well, on Monday, the White House issued a statement from the president, which said in part he does not know who Umar is and was not at the wedding, adding, quote, not a big deal. ABC's Jonathan Carl.
2: The president's son has described his wedding as a low-key affair, but ProPublica reported the 2 days of parties that followed were anything but low-key. Don Jr.'s new wife, Bettina, posted pictures of the festivities spread out over two private islands, including professional dancers and a large fireworks display. ProPublica reported Russian oligarch Umar Kremlev paid for it. Days before the wedding, he reportedly traveled with Putin to China.
1: A spokesperson for Kremlev told ProPublica he and Don Jr. have a friendly relationship and have never discussed politics. Tech executives are taking the calls to scale back on AI advancement seriously, but the president is pushing back. ABC's Elizabeth Schulze.
3: President Trump dismissed warnings AI could destroy humanity as a hoax after repeatedly downplaying the risk of AI.
4: We're leading China in AI. We're the most sophisticated country in the world. And frankly, I want to keep it that way, because whoever wins, AI wins.
3: But some in Congress are calling for regulation now, including a bipartisan bill for a so-called kill switch to stop rogue AI in its tracks.
1: Experts fear AI could fall into the wrong hands or go rogue on its own, putting America's infrastructure like utilities, water and electricity at risk of a hack or worse. The 78th annual Primetime Emmy saw some big winners Monday night, especially for Widow's Bay and one Matthew Rhys.
5: Finally, to the great and good people of Wales, who were as much a nurture as anyone else, we are a small but mighty nation. This is incredible.
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7: Partly cloudy, a little warmer, and less windy today. We'll get to around 63 for a high this afternoon. The wind will gradually decrease through the day. Tonight, mostly clear. We'll drop to 42 for a low. Tomorrow, partly cloudy, 67 on Thursday. Partly cloudy, 71. In Worthington, Minnesota, you'll find lakes, great food, and friendly faces. Worthington is definitely worth a look. I'm meteorologist Sean Cable.
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10: Partly cloudy, a little warmer, and less windy today. We'll get to around 63 for a high this afternoon. The wind will gradually decrease through the day. Tonight, mostly clear. We'll drop to 42 for a low. Tomorrow, partly cloudy, 67 on Thursday. Partly cloudy, 71. In Worthington, Minnesota, you'll find lakes, great food, and friendly faces. Worthington is definitely worth a look. I'm meteorologist Sean Cable. Right now, it's 57.
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1: From ABC News, I'm Sherry Preston. More money worries at the gas pump.
2: Oh, God, do I have enough money? I'm going to have to work extra jobs just to pay for the gas along with everything else.
1: Denise Henderson in Kentucky. Gas Buddy says the national average for a gallon is now over $4.31. Driving that, rising oil prices. Brent crude over $107 a barrel. ABC's Lina Moise.
3: Iran-backed Houthi rebels firing at a crucial Saudi oil pipeline in the Red Sea, driving up oil prices globally. Officials now say it could take weeks to repair the damage, which will restrict the flow of oil even more. President Trump has tried to temper Americans' concerns.
4: Everything will work out just fine. It's all going to work out fine.
3: Blaming the rising cost of diesel on the Russia-Ukraine war, not Iran.
1: The president also trying to tamp down worries about out-of-control AI, saying the U.S. can't lose ground in the AI race to China. Here's ABC's Karen Hwang.
5: China is sending mixed signals. Beijing's spy chief warns AI is a threat to the Communist Party's grip on power and is calling for tighter control. But the Chinese foreign ministry accuses American companies of hyping the danger. And a party newspaper says the idea of slowing China down is an unrealistic delusion.
1: The Supreme Court blocking President Trump's plan to restrict mail-in voting, saying overnight his push to put restrictions in place will likely lose a trial. New questions about Donald Trump Jr.'s wedding in the Bahamas and the lavish after-party paid for by a Russian oligarch, Umar Kremlev. That from a new ProPublica report. Here's ABC's Sophie Flay.
6: Don Jr. and his wife thanked Kremlev, calling it an extraordinarily generous wedding gift from a friend, adding, friendship doesn't require a political motive. A spokesman for Kremlev says he and Don Jr. have a friendly relationship and never talked politics.
1: President Trump did not attend that wedding. 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
8: Partly cloudy, a little warmer, and less windy today. We'll get to around 63 for a high this afternoon. The wind will gradually decrease through the day. Tonight, mostly clear. We'll drop to 42 for a low. Tomorrow, partly cloudy, 67 on Thursday. Partly cloudy, 71. In Worthington, Minnesota, you'll find lakes, great food, and friendly faces. Worthington is definitely worth a look. I'm meteorologist Sean Cable.
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7: Partly cloudy, a little warmer, and less windy today. We'll get to around 63 for a high this afternoon. The wind will gradually decrease through the day. Tonight, mostly clear. We'll drop to 42 for a low. Tomorrow, partly cloudy, 67 on Thursday. Partly cloudy, 71. In Worthington, Minnesota, you'll find lakes, great food, and friendly faces. Worthington is definitely worth a look. I'm meteorologist Sean Cable. Outside now, it's 55.

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1: From ABC News, I'm Sherry Preston. Another blow to President Trump's attempt at limiting mail-in voting. The Supreme Court rejecting the administration's executive order and clearing the way for states to send out ballots. Here's ABC's Peter Haralambos.
2: The ruling was effectively 7-2, with Justices Clarence Thomas and Samuel Alito dissenting. The majority didn't explain its rationale for the decision, though Justice Brett Kavanaugh wrote in a concurring decision that states just didn't have enough time to implement the changes.
1: The administration wanted the Postal Service to only send mail-in ballots to voters on an approved list. Gas prices up again thanks to fighting in the Middle East. Filling up will cost you $4.31 a gallon on average, $1.20 more than last year, and a nickel a gallon more than last week. Now it's less than that in Kentucky, but not low enough for driver Eddie Lanch.
3: I'd love to see it back to $2 a gallon and diesel under $3. You know, that's realistic where it should be. Yeah, we just have to have faith that, you know, things settle down.
1: Diesel's selling for more than $6 a gallon right now. That's a new record. More concern about the rapid pace of AI development. Tech leaders say China needs to be on board. However, says ABC's Karen Waugh,
4: China is sending mixed signals. Beijing's spy chief warns AI is a threat to the Communist Party's grip on power and is calling for tighter control. But the Chinese Foreign Ministry accuses American companies of hyping the danger. And a party newspaper says the idea of slowing China down is an unrealistic delusion.
1: As for Americans, they tell Gallup in a new poll they're worried.
5: It's a fear that goes back to the Industrial Revolution, machines taking work from people. In 2026, a Gallup poll finds that 27% of us are worried that our jobs will become obsolete because of technology. That's 7% higher than last year's number, nearly double where it was in 2017.
1: ABC's Jim Ryan. At the Emmys, a record breaker for Matthew Rhys. He won Best Actor in a Comedy for Widow's Bay and Best Actor in a Limited Series for The Beast in Me. 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
6: Up North weather.
7: Partly cloudy, a little warmer, and less windy today. We'll get to around 63 for a high this afternoon. The wind will gradually decrease through the day. Tonight, mostly clear. We'll drop to 42 for a low. Tomorrow, partly cloudy, 67 on Thursday. Partly cloudy, 71. In Worthington, Minnesota, you'll find lakes, great food, and friendly faces. Worthington is definitely worth a look. I'm meteorologist Sean Cable. Outside now, it's 55.

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2: Hey, what up, girl?
1: Grab my glasses, I'm out the door. I'm gonna hit this city.
2: Let's
1: before
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2: Yo, it's Justin Bieber.
3: I was distracted and in traffic. I didn't feel it when the earthquake happened, but it really got me thinking. Were you out drinking? Were you in the living room chilling, watching television? It's been a year now. Think I figured out how to let you go and let communication die out. I know, you know, we know you weren't down for forever and it's fine. I know, you know, we know we weren't meant for each other and it's fine. But if the world was ending, you'd come over, right? You'd come over and you'd stay the night. Would you love me for the hell of it? All our fears would be irrelevant. If the world was ending, you'd come over, right? The sky'd be falling and I'd hold you tight. And there wouldn't be a reason why we would even have to say goodbye. If the world was ending, you'd come over, right? Right? If the world was ending, you would come over, right? Right?

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7: Partly cloudy, a little warmer, and less windy today. We'll get to around 63 for a high this afternoon. The wind will gradually decrease through the day. Tonight, mostly clear. We'll drop to 42 for a low. Tomorrow, partly cloudy, 67 on Thursday. Partly cloudy, 71. In Worthington, Minnesota, you'll find lakes, great food, and friendly faces. Worthington is definitely worth a look. I'm meteorologist Sean Cable. Outside now, it's 55.

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1: From ABC News, I'm Sherry Preston. Global oil prices this week climbing to their highest level since May. That following the shutdown of a Saudi pipeline because of an attack by Houthi rebels in the Middle East. The Iran war driving fuel prices even higher. Gasoline averaging $4.31 a gallon. With more on how that's affecting everyday Americans, here's ABC's Lionel Louise.
2: This mother in Florida says she's had to switch to some virtual medical treatments for her daughter with developmental and respiratory issues because they can't afford gas for the multiple trips to the doctor.
3: How are we going to get through this?
2: And this truck driver in Texas says high prices have cost him 40% of his revenue.
4: And we are struggling a whole lot because we are having to pass down those charges to the customers.
2: Overseas images show Iran-backed Houthi rebels firing at a crucial Saudi oil pipeline, driving up oil prices globally.
1: President Trump blames the war in Ukraine, not Iran, for diesel price increases. It's now selling for more than $6 a gallon. The president's push to restrict mail-in voting ahead of the midterms has been stopped by the Supreme Court. It is allowing a lower court ruling that blocked the president's executive order to stand. Justices Thomas and Alito dissented. A new report by the Department of Homeland Security's Inspector General on conditions at the now shuttered Alligator Alcatraz in Florida, where detainees were sent.
5: They found cramped conditions, lack of access to clean drinking water for some detainees, poor hygiene protocols. Detainees were only allowed to shower three times a week instead of the daily showers that standards require. And they also found insect infestations in those shower areas. Additionally, they found detainees were not offered sufficient recreational opportunities, all issues they said could pose significant health risks to detainees.
1: ABC's Armando Garcia. President Trump dismissing increasingly urgent warnings about AI, calling efforts to limit its development a conspiracy. You're listening to ABC News.
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7: Good morning. It's Tuesday. We are halfway through September. At least we'll be by the end of the day today. We're at 55 degrees, so not as cold this morning, but quite a bit of breeze from the west, as was anticipated. Gusts to about 32 miles per hour this morning. And not too bad a day today. Certainly nothing special here, but could see gusts up near 40 miles per hour from time to time. And the rain just moves in and out of the forecast over the next many days. In 55 right now. Well, the Twins' descent continues as they were topped by the Yankees last night, opening their series at Target Field, gave up six runs, I believe, in the eighth inning. And Andrew Morris was tagged with the loss. He allowed three runs on three hits. And the Twins have lost four of five. And, yeah, it's been pretty icky. They will continue their three-game set tonight with the Yanks. 8-3 was the final, by the way. Let's see what else we have here. Well, the situation for the Vikings quarterback, Kyler Murray, is day-to-day. As Kevin O'Connell made that announcement yesterday, confirmed that he's in concussion protocol after taking that hit to the head on Sunday over the in the win over the Packers. He added that Murray was at the team facility feeling pretty good, but saying it's too early to tell whether he'll play Sunday against the Chicago Bears on the road. Of course, the Bears had scored 59 points, on Sunday, and they do appear to be in good shape as they start their season, but so do the Vikings after that second half on Sunday. We'll see how that goes at Soldier Field. Week three of the college football season starts on Thursday. Minnesota will host Akron on Saturday. They're 1-1. We're talking about the Gophers now. And let's see. WNBA regular season returns on Thursday. There's not a lot of regular season left, but the Lynx had kind of a rough time going into the tournament break. And so they look to snap their two-game losing streak, when they host the Liberty at Target Center. So they've had plenty of time to think about it, and they've had plenty of time to heal as well as they get set to resume. And Minnesota United FC hoping to put an end to its current losing streak. They have dropped each of their last three heading into their match on Saturday at Allianz Field against the Galaxy of L.A. All right, so we noted the westerly breezes are kicking quite a bit here today. It is kind of has a cooler feel this morning, but the temperature is actually a little warmer than it was yesterday at this time, as we had dropped down into the frosty category for some.

0: here. We do anticipate that eventually we'll see some sunshine today. 44 for the overnight tonight, so back a little cooler again. 66 tomorrow. There's a slight chance for a late shower on Wednesday or Wednesday night. And then sunny and 69 on Thursday with another chance of showers moving in on Friday, the way it looks, and Friday night with a 50-50 shot of yet more rain. Right now, the barometer's at 29.67, westerly is 22 to 32, relative humidity at 75%, and we do have 55 degrees at the moment here in downtown Bemidji. Again, that breeze being notable, so it feels like about 50. I don't know why they give us a wind chill under these conditions, but they do. At 6:06 on our Tuesday, we'll hear from Taylor Swift and lots more on the way. Today's hottest, yesterday's coolest, 95.5 KZY.
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0: Tame Impala at 95.5 KZY. It's 19 minutes after 6 this morning as we get it going on our Tuesday. And yeah, it'll be a different day today. Wound up, somewhere around half to three quarters of an inch of rainfall yesterday received here in the Bemidji area specifically. We know that the forecast had been for higher amounts to the east. So plenty of rain once again out of this system. And we'll wait for the next drought report. We've been in severe drought for most of the summer. But we have had some relief lately. With some shower activity and some regular old rain like we had yesterday. Potential for more of that as we get into later this week. And in fact, even tomorrow there's a mention of it. We'll get the forecast coming up. Music from Doja Cat in the weekend in just a little bit. The calling coming up, lots more of that. Kev Jackson will join us a little later on in the KZY Morning Show here on this Tuesday. 20 minutes after 6, 55 this morning. Yeah, a lot of wind. We're seeing gusts over 30 from the west.
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0: KZY, up north weather, thanks to Northwest Tire, keeps you rolling down the road in all kinds of weather. Well, rain yesterday, up to maybe three quarters of an inch for many here, and higher amounts to the east. Today, looks like we do not anticipate rain. In fact, we'll get a lot of breeze from the west-northwest. On the other side of that low, 65 degrees today, and we might see some sunshine eventually. Mostly clear, 43 tonight. Slight chance of a shower by late tomorrow, 66. And then sunny and 69 on Thursday. Right now in downtown Bemidji, the barometer reading is at 2970. We'll watch for a trend. Wind speeds westerly 23 all the way to 31. Relative humidity 88%. And 53 at KZY on our Tuesday, the 15th of September.
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0: That's the calling at 95.5 KZY, 6:31. Official coffee beverage of the KZY morning show is Seven Brew in Bemidji. 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
0: 95.5 KZY 6:35 this morning as we roll into our Tuesday, 15th day of September, and a cooler day with some breeze today. Definitely with us as well. Kev Jackson is a wandering in. What you doing? Just organizing things?
11: Yeah, that's pretty much it.
0: Yeah, I'm trying to figure out the computer. So, you know, things go. Well, you know, trying to work ahead.
11: Yeah.
0: 6:36 here at KZY, and apparently Kyler Murray showed up to practice yesterday. Okay, so he's in the concussion protocol.
11: Yeah.
0: We have no idea what the situation is going to look like, but he said he was feeling pretty good.
11: Okay.
0: But, you know, whatever that means. I don't know.
11: Took part in the meetings, I see.
0: Well, here's the situation. You have now, and I think they benefited. I think the Vikings ultimately benefited from having the Packers prepare for Kyler Murray and get Carson Wentz, because they aren't the same quarterback at all.
11: No.
0: So, you know, there is that, and I don't know that that made a great deal of difference, but it's possible that it made some difference on Sunday. The Bears, you know, Carolina scored a lot of points on them.
11: Yeah.
0: So, and if in fact, because apparently, did I read that that the Vikings, as it turned out, like blitzed like over 70% of the time?
11: Something like that, yeah.
0: And of course, they started getting through late in that one.
11: Yeah.
0: And it matters. And, you know, if you, again, football people know this, but I mean, it matters. If you have somebody on the ropes, then they're not as likely to run the ball.
11: Yeah.
0: They're probably going to be throwing, trying to get bigger chunks. And if you know they're going to be throwing, then that allows you to give a different look on defense.
11: Right.
0: Come at them. and they did so. So, you know, it's a very different kind of game. If somebody's trying to salt some time away and salt a victory away, it's a very different approach to offense than if they're trying to come from behind. And that's where the Vikings really took it to them. So I would, you know, Caleb Williams is a really good quarterback too. I think it might be one of those situations where the closer the Vikings can stay early, or if they can score early,
11: mm-hmm.
0: then they're going to be in a little bit better shape against Chicago this weekend. But, you know, you just never know. I mean, Wentz could go out and get hurt on the first play, too.
11: He could.
0: If he's playing. And again.
11: If he's playing.
0: But that adds a question, right? I mean, if they knew who they were preparing for, that might make a difference, too. So,
11: mm-hmm.
0: I don't know. Bears team is good. I mean, that's a good team. I mean, you can see that's a good team. And they've certainly got a good quarterback, and they have good coaching. So, you know,
11: yeah.
0: We'll see. But Murray is, at this point, there's no indication if he's going to be ready to go on Sunday.
11: Okay. Did you hear that the Vikings were part of a scorigami last week?
0: I heard something about that. I didn't read the details.
11: You know what a scorigami is?
0: Well, I assume it's a form of artwork.
11: I don't know why they came up with the name, but apparently... It's the art of building and finding final scores that have never happened before in NFL history.
0: Ah, okay.
11: And so the Vikings were part of a scorigami in that there's never been a 39-22 game in the history of the NFL until Sunday.
0: That is utterly bizarre.
11: Wasn't the only one. The Bears were also part of a scorigami in that there's never been a 59-37 score.
0: Well, that seems a little more plausible. 39-22 would seem to be something that would be lit upon at some point or another. But
11: with the, you know, 2-point conversion rarer than the 1-point conversion, the safety very rare,
0: right.
11: And the inability to score 1 point individually
0: mm-hmm.
11: without being part of a touchdown.
0: Right.
11: A lot of scores are rare, and that was one of them until Sunday. So, Vikings, Packers, a scorigami. Bears, Panthers, a scorigami.
0: That is interesting, and I bet you it's the double scorigami within a division has got to be you know, even rarer.
11: It's a scorigami's scorigami.
0: I would say so.
11: And now we got double scorigamis coming together on Sunday.
0: Wow, man.
11: I know.
0: Freaks me out.
11: Uh-huh.
0: Well, I had read something about, you know, Wentz having put up some sort of odd number. That's what I thought you were talking about.
11: But, oh.
0: Anyway, regardless. Yeah, pretty remarkable, and it matters a great deal heading into this weekend with the fact that happened in week 1.
11: Yes. Well, we're just done with week 1.
0: Let's see if they can
11: just
0: do that again.
11: Just wrapped up last night.
0: Let's see if they can do it again, man. Right, in Kansas City. Wow.
11: Yeah. They're pretty good.
0: Well, Mahomes is back.
11: Mm-hmm.
0: That doesn't hurt.
11: 31-10, they pounded the Broncos last night. Twins get beat handily by the Yankees 8-3.
0: Mm-hmm.
11: Yankees have clinched a playoff spot with victory. Twins did
0: not. Well, okay, so now the Twins, what's their magic number?
11: I don't know. Is new ownership a number? I don't think that's a number.
0: I don't think it's going to happen either.
11: No. Dean Kramer went 5 2/3 innings, allowed one run on two hits, but the bullpen didn't do well.
0: Well, he gave up 6 runs in the 8th inning, I think, right?
11: Yeah, and they had a 2-1 lead in the 6th. Emmanuel Rodriguez had a 2-run triple, but then, kind of fell apart there. In the 8th inning, 6-run 8th inning, actually, and a 1-run 9th for the Yankees.
0: Didn't I say that?
11: I thought you said 6th, but 8th, yes. 70 and 80.
0: I mean, it's possible, but I thought I said 8th. Okay. That's what I meant to say.
11: 70 and 80 is your Twins record. Josh Bell had a homer, and same two teams tonight. Pablo Lopez has been named the Twins 2026 nominee for the Roberto Clemente Award by Major League Baseball. Let's see. It goes to the player who best represents the game of baseball through extraordinary character, community involvement, and positive contributions on and off the field. He has been injured much of this year.
0: Well, what's the name of the award again?
11: The Roberto Clemente Award.
0: Roberto Clemente?
11: Yeah.
0: Would it be a Roberto Clemente Gami if they gave it to somebody who hadn't pitched?
11: Maybe. Yeah, it's possible. What else we got going on? The Lynx are getting back to practice. They'll resume their season Friday. And let's see. Locally today, got the Lumberjack girls tennis team hosting Wilmer. Girls soccer team is hosting Wilmer at 5. The boys soccer team is at Wilmer tonight at 7. Girls swimmers and divers are at Sartell tonight. And the girls volleyball team is hosting Ricori. BSU women's golfers are hosting the Tracy Lane Invite at the Town and Country Club. Men's golfers are at the Minnesota State Concordia St. Paul Fall Brawl. And the BSU Beaver men's hockey team voted 5th in the CCHA preseason coaches poll. Senior forward Oliver Peer was voted preseason player of the year in the CCHA and obviously selected to the preseason all-conference team as well. And that's what's going on.
0: 6:43 at KZY, 15th day of September at 53 degrees this morning. Cass County Sheriff Brian Welk reporting that just before 8 a.m. on Sunday, an ambulance was requested by the Leech Lake Tribal Police in the area of John Moose Drive Northwest in Pike Bay Township near Cass Lake. Medical crews and officers arrived on scene and located a deceased male in the yard of a residence. An investigation is underway into the matter with an autopsy conducted by the Ramsey County Medical Examiner's Office yesterday. Assisting with the investigation, the Leech Lake Tribal Police Department, Minnesota Bureau of Criminal Apprehension, and the Minnesota State Patrol. The investigation is ongoing, and additional information will be released when details are known. A Todd County man will spend the next 30 years in prison for sexually assaulting 6 children over a 7-year period. Mervin C. Kaufman was sentenced on Monday to 360 months in prison after pleading guilty June 5th to 6 counts of first-degree criminal sexual conduct. Kaufman assaulted the 6 juveniles between August 14th of 2015 and September 5th of 2022, according to the Minnesota Attorney General's Office. Todd County Attorney John Lindemann referred it to the state under a state law that allows the Attorney General to step in on criminal cases at a county attorney's request. Officials say one worker is injured after a fuel tank explosion in Duluth's Lincoln Park neighborhood. The blast happened shortly after 1:45 p.m. Monday afternoon at Superior Fuel on West Michigan Street. Firefighters arrived at the scene to find smoke and cooled 2 nearby tanks with water and foam. Police closed surrounding roads, but officials say no widespread evacuations were needed. The Duluth Fire Marshal's Office is investigating the cause of that explosion. And a Minnesota family is finally receiving medals earned by a World War II veteran more than 80 years ago. Dwight Stevens earned a Bronze Star, a Purple Heart, and others while serving in the Army in Europe. His family discovered that he never had received the medals after his great-grandson researched his military service. Stevens fought in the Battle of the Bulge and was wounded by shrapnel during the war. His family received the medals Friday during a ceremony at the VFW in Wilmer. That's news for now on 95.5 KZY. For more news, go to BemidjiNow.com. Also, Kev Jackson's Daily Chat Pod will be found there. And all new, the Community Health Tab, brought to you through a partnership with the Minnesota Department of Health, North Country Community Health Services, and Beltrami County Community Health Services. 6:45 here at KZY this morning. Breezy, seeing gust up over 30 miles per hour, and looks like that'll be the day today. And that's from the west today, so a little bit of a drier breeze with 65 anticipated. And we might see sunshine as a rule later on today. 44 for the overnight tonight, starry, starry night, and then a slight chance of showers as clouds increase on Wednesday with about 66 degrees. Right now downtown at Bemidji, Barometer 2970, westerlies 23 to 31, relative humidity 88%, 53. Did you check your rain gauge, Kev, from yesterday?
11: I did not.
0: What's the point of having one?
11: I don't know. I haven't had one I just got one recently, so I'm not used to checking it.
0: Oh, you're not used
11: yet.
0: To checking it.
11: Yeah.
0: Yeah. Well, it's kind of an obsession of mine, but I was at 0.66 out at Lucas Manor.
11: Okay.
0: A little bit more than anticipated maybe for our area, but areas to the east were anticipating more rain, and they got plenty too. So, yeah, I don't know. We'll have to see. We heard we had kind of a water storage issue here as well because we've had several years where we've been dry now. And lake levels have been low and all that stuff, so it would take a lot to make up for that. Or a very snowy winter.
11: Yeah.
0: That can make up for it in a hurry, but we don't. It right now, I don't think it's looking like that with that El Nino or whatever. I'm hearing might be the opposite, but
11: okay.
0: That doesn't mean it's going to be the case. But I did have someone quote to me, well, the old Farmer's Almanac says. Okay.
11: But what did they say?
0: Well, they I don't even know. I wasn't paying attention. Once they said that, it was like it suddenly went away. The thing about the old Farmer's Almanac is a lot of people, talk about what it says. But if you read into it, there's enough vagary there that it could be right every single year based on the vagary. It would be as if we were, say, a mix of sun and clouds and temperatures within a 20-degree range. I mean, there's a good chance I'll be right on that.
11: True.
0: Possibility of rain, but not a, just if it happens, it happens.
11: Mix of sun and clouds with the possibility of rain and highs anywhere from 60 to 85.
0: And breezes calm to 35 and gusty. If I give you that forecast, I say, and this is the case for the entire upper Midwest or Great Lakes states, then it's like, all right, yeah, I could probably be right on that.
11: Yeah, when I was a kid, when they used to, I don't know if they still do, but they used to have the horoscopes in the newspaper.
0: Mm-hmm.
11: And I'd check mine because I wanted to know.
0: Well, the best horoscopes are in The Onion, but go ahead.
11: Yes, I realized... Yeah, they're making it pretty easy to be right.
0: Yeah.
11: I mean, I figured that out when I was a kid.
0: Yeah. Well, and most of the, if you were born today type, and then they give you an analysis, and usually it's a very complimentary analysis.
11: Oh, yeah. Not very often does it say, you are a total jerk.
0: You are a waste of oxygen.
11: And you're not very smart either. You don't get
0: not
11: that.
0: Not very bright, and you hurt other people with your comments. And I thought, hey, they're spot on that one. So, Kev, knocking off with the very hot coffee, apparently. This is a British study, University of Oxford, as if they know anything, says that regularly drinking very hot coffee, or since it's in Britain, or very hot tea, may raise the risk of a type of esophageal cancer. Hmm. They found that drinking six or more hot drinks per day was linked to a 71% higher risk of the disease. Now, that's a pretty significant number.
11: That's a big number.
0: That's a significant increase in risk, but that's very hot. And I'm not into that. I don't do the very hot stuff. I know some people that, if it's like, okay, this would scald my leg if I spilled it, then why am I putting it into my throat?
11: Yeah, no, I'm not into that at all.
0: But there are, I know some, it's like they take two sips of it and it's like, could somebody warm this up for me? It's not hot enough. And at some point, you probably, what was it, Homer Simpson when he was at the chili cook-off? When he I think he drank candle wax or something like that. More, please.
11: Yes.
0: If you got to do that, it's probably too hot.
11: Probably, yes.
0: Anyway, so something to think about, I guess, if you're into that kind of, yeah. But, and to me, I'm much more likely to drink something that's way too cold to something that's way too hot.
11: Yeah.
0: I just, 6:50 here at KZY and 53 degrees.
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0: Backstreet Boys at 95.5 KZY, 53 at the moment. Yeah, quite a bit of breeze from the west, and looks like that will be kind of the rule of the day today. 6:54 on our Tuesday. 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
1: From ABC News, I'm Sherry Preston. President Trump's push to limit mail-in voting during the midterms hits a Supreme Court snag. The justices rejected the executive order demanding the Postal Service only send ballots to voters on an approved list. Here's ABC's Mary Bruce.
2: Democratic-led states and voting rights groups had argued that the president's attempt to have the Postal Service screen ballots would create chaos and confusion so close to the midterms. And while this is a big setback for the president, who has long argued without evidence that mail-in voting leads to widespread fraud, the president is expected to keep up this fight, even as President Trump himself has voted by mail.
1: The president calling warnings from top tech leaders about the dangers of AI a hoax. ABC's Elizabeth Schulze says he called the world's leading chip maker to let him know personally.
3: Mr. President.
4: The president calling Jensen Huang, the CEO of AI chipmaker NVIDIA, in the middle of a tech summit, telling him on speakerphone the U.S. won't lose the AI race to China.
5: The robots will not be taken over. The AI will not be taking over the rest of the world. The whole thing is a hoax. Now, with that, we have to be a little bit careful.
4: It comes after leaders of the biggest AI companies agreed the technology needs to slow down.
1: The price of gas now up to $4.31 a gallon, according to Gas Buddy, thanks to continued conflict in the Middle East. For Denise Henderson in Kentucky, it's been tough to stick to her budget, and she asks herself every week,
6: oh, God, do I have enough money? I'm going to have to work extra jobs just to pay for the gas along with everything else.
1: Oil is trading at about $107 a barrel. Could be there for a while. A Saudi oil pipeline was damaged by a Houthi rebel drone and could take weeks to repair. Widow's Bay just cleaned up at the Emmy Awards last night, setting a single season record for a comedy with 14 wins, including Best Series and Best Actor for star Matthew Rhys. Jean Smart won her fifth Emmy. 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

0: the actual audio of Kyler Murray asked if he's playing Sunday. Ooh, yeah. Guess we'll find out, huh?
1: Yeah, we will.
0: But, you know, he's got to go through the protocol regardless.
1: He does.
0: And then they have to make a decision because, again, they named him the number one quarterback. But it's kind of like, I think, when somebody, and I know they talk about the hot hand and that kind of stuff. Not as much of a concern of that. But I think it's one of those deals where you have the option. Then the pressure's off a little bit on getting Kyler Murray ready. I mean, you may decide if Carson Wentz looks really good in practice or whatever that he doesn't seem quite ready yet, you know, kind of thing.
1: Yeah.
0: He only had 9 plays to show what he could do, and it didn't take him 9 plays to show us that based on, you know, how that game started the other day. So, I don't know. We'll see.
1: Well, we shall see. Yes, but that's my guess is he doesn't play this week.
0: I wouldn't be surprised if he didn't play.
1: Yeah,
0: and you know Carson Wentz, of course, he's had some injuries too. But that's one thing you wish was not something you worried about every single week. You know, is your quarterback going to make it through the first quarter? And it's the last couple of years, that's where they've been.
1: Oh yeah,
0: you know, well, Darnold was reliable in that regard, but yeah, it's. And when you're running around like Kyler Murray does, that you know increases the odds too.
1: Yep. And if the if we get to the third string quarterback, he's not exactly durable either.
0: No.
1: So, yeah, that's going to be a problem. Anyway, he was at practice yesterday, at meetings yesterday, feeling pretty good, I guess. Mm-hmm. So we'll see. Of course, Sunday's game in Chicago, 12 noon, 10 o'clock pregame. That'll be on the Bun Sports Radio, 104.5. Twins get beat 8-3 last night. Good start by Dean Kramer. He went 5 2/3 innings, allowed a run on 2 hits, walked 1, struck out 5. Twins took a 2-1 lead in the 6th and a 2-run triple by Emmanuel Rodriguez. But then they gave up 6 runs in the 8th and 1 run in the 9th. Josh Bell homered for the Twins.
0: It'd be a great night for the Twins fans that stuck around, you know.
1: Yeah.
0: They're going to win this one? Oh, I guess not.
1: Was there anybody there? I don't even...
0: Well, it's the Yankees, so
1: I guess.
0: Somebody's there to see the Yankees.
1: Well, sure. Game 2 of the series tonight at 6:40. Twins did, or the Yankees did clinch a playoff spot with a win last night.
0: Wouldn't it be something if now the Twins turned it on and won like 18 straight?
1: Yeah, that'd be really something because that would get us into next year. So I think there's 12 games 12 left.
0: 12 games left? Yes. Okay, sorry. Well, you know, we'd get them into the playoffs.
1: 12 straight?
0: And then, yeah, it'd win you the first series or two.
1: Mm-hmm.
0: I guess my point is, wouldn't it be something if they actually came back and managed to, you know, get into the playoffs at this point, and then fans still wouldn't know, should I bother?
1: Right, exactly.
0: Which team is going to show up in the playoffs?
1: How far out are they for the final wild card spot now?
0: It's about, what, 6 games, something like that?
1: Is there 6 teams ahead of them at this point now?
0: Mm.
1: At least
0: 3. I got to look that up. I got to be honest with you. I haven't been paying as close attention as you might imagine.
1: Yeah. Lynx are back at practice, by the way, getting ready for Friday's game as the season resumes against the New York Liberty. That'll be at Target Center Friday night at 6:30. And locally, the Lumberjack girls tennis team will host Wilmer today at 4:30. Girls soccer team is hosting Wilmer at 5 at the middle school. That's on the Lumberjack Radio Network. 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Girls swimmers and divers are at Sartell tonight at 6, boys soccer at Wilmer tonight at 7, and the girls volleyball team is hosting Ricori tonight at 7. That's on the Lumberjack Radio Network as well, the Bun Sports Radio 104.5, and also on the Lumberjack Radio Network YouTube channel. Coverage beginning at 6:45. Boys soccer junior defender Owen Riley's been named a CLC Performer of the Week. And BSU men's hockey team voted fifth in the CCHA preseason coaches poll yesterday. Senior forward Oliver Pierce voted the league's preseason player of the year and selected to the preseason all-conference team, and that's what's going on in sports.
0: Twins are 10 games under 500. They are seven games back in the division, and they are 5.5 out of the wild card spot. They are in fourth place behind the Tigers now by a game. In the division, they are now closer to last place than they are to second place.
1: Okay. Go,
0: there
1: Twins.
0: You go. Well.
1: 12 left. Got a
0: bigger
1: run now.
0: But if they win this Yankee series, then they're demonstrating they still got what it takes.
1: Sure they are.
0: All right. Thanks.
1: Yep.
0: 709 here at 95.5 KZY. And the forecast looks like this. We're at 53 right now. The goal today somewhere around 65. And quite a bit of west breeze today that could be gusting into the upper 30s. Now we're saying gusts as high as 37. So we have that again today as well. It does settle overnight. 44, a slight chance for a shower by late tomorrow, 66. And then tomorrow night, still a possibility of that. And then 69 and sunshine Thursday, and another chance of showers moving in for Friday and Friday night. Right now in downtown Bemidji, we are looking at a barometer reading at 29.74. Westerlies at 21 to 26 right now. We've seen recent gusts over 30. Relative humidity 96% and 52 here in downtown Bemidji at KZY at 710.

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0: AZY Up North weather, thanks to Paul Money Communications, who this year is returning over $3.7 million to its members, not to each, but as a whole. 52 is the temperature right now. Looks like 65. And mostly cloudy and breezy conditions from the west. We do anticipate some clearing later. Looks like mostly clear in 44 tonight. And then a slight chance of showers after 1 tomorrow, 66. Sunshine returns on Thursday. Right now in downtown Bemidji, the barometer 29.74. Westerly breeze gusting to near 30. Relative humidity 96%. And we do have 52 at KZY.
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0: 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And of course, we're going to do it, Kev. I'll tell you what, this is happening. We're bringing it back tomorrow for this year, and we're going to do it right on through the school year, which is the Nature's Edge Teacher of the Week.
17: Yes.
0: Acknowledgement.
17: Mm-hmm.
0: And each Wednesday through the school year, Somebody will be a winner of a fresh bouquet of flowers from Nature's Edge Garden Center. Nice arrangement.
17: Yeah.
0: And it'll be a certificate if you're outside of 20 miles, otherwise delivered right to your school. So dig that. And tomorrow's the day that we begin selecting our Teacher of the Week. So based on nominations we have thus far received at the KZY app, which is powered by Ken K. Thompson Jewelry. So that starts tomorrow. Let's see here. Tommy Lee Jones is 80 today. Academy Award-winning actor, of course. We're told he's kind of a cranky dude. I guess I never met him, but that's what we hear.
17: Is it typecasting then?
0: I don't, maybe.
17: He doesn't typically play a cheerful, happy dude.
0: You're right there. But, based on some of the reports of, who's worked with him and stuff like that, they say, he's not really the nicest guy in the world. But,
17: Okay.
0: As opposed to, you and I.
17: Yeah.
0: He was in Coal Miner's Daughter and JFK and Man of the House. No Country for Old Men. He underplayed that so perfectly, mm-hmm. I think.
17: Yeah.
0: Because you could tell that he was, he felt he was in over his head for the entire movie.
17: Yeah.
0: And if you haven't seen it yet, he's kind of like, I can't do this anymore. What did he say? I think at some point in a conversation later in the movie, he says, I'm overmatched.
17: No.
0: Anyway, he's 80. Tommy Lee Jones. Oliver Stone is 80. Academy Award winning director. Also, let's see. Also involved in JFK, of course, Midnight Express. And The Doors and World Trade Center and that kind of stuff. Nixon. Oliver Stone's 80. Let's see. Pete Carroll is 75, former NFL coach. Boy, he coached for a long time in a lot of different programs.
17: Yeah.
0: Lisa Vanderpump, TV personality. Vanderpump Rules. She's 66 today. Dan Marino is 65. Remember when the Vikings were going to use their old strategy of bringing on a quarterback well past their prime? He was actually on the table at one point. I mean, not literally on the table, but you get the idea.
17: I don't remember that name.
0: Supposedly considering signing Dan Marino at some point.
17: Okay.
0: I don't. Maybe it was the year they went with Jeff George or something. But he's 65.
17: Okay.
0: Tom Hardy from Black Hawk Down, among other things, is 49 today, and Heidi Montag is 40. Reality TV star. Do you ever have one of those days where you feel like you're constantly behind and can't catch up?
17: Mondays, Tuesdays, Wednesdays, Thursdays, Fridays, and often Saturdays.
0: Okay.
17: And sometimes Sundays.
0: Okay.
17: Yeah.
0: All right.
17: So, yeah.
0: Yeah, I'm just bringing that up coincidentally. It's got nothing to do with me.
17: I'm sure not.
0: 52 right now, and it's time for the KZY Trivia Challenge, sponsored by Pepsi Nye Bottling.
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0: Well, do you have anything to add, Kev Jackson?
17: Yeah, we are going to ask you a trivia question. First caller in with the correct answer, provided they've not won in the last 30 days, will win a 4-pack of Alani Energy drinks from Pepsi Nye Bottling.
0: Okay, 218-444-4955.
17: Well, back in World War II, they were experimenting with foods to make them, combat friendly, I guess, the field friendly type of thing. What was the first famous snack food that was an offshoot of World War II efforts to create dehydrated versions of foods? What was the first famous snack food that was an offshoot of the World War II efforts to create dehydrated versions of foods?
0: Do you have any of this in your drawer in your office?
17: No.
0: Could you?
17: Definitely.
0: Oh, okay.
17: I have had it many times in the past.
0: 218-444-4955 is the number. And, you know, sometimes people need their brains stimulated.
17: Okay.
0: So music does that.
17: Yeah.
0: 218-444-4955. You'd think that listening to the show would stimulate, you know, their brains enough.
17: You'd think. This snack food has a famous mascot. If I were to tell you the name, you would know immediately what the snack food was.
0: Hmm.
17: Somebody notes?
0: Yeah, just in time for it to wrap.
17: All right.
0: We have a caller. KZY Trivia Challenge, where are you calling from this morning?
19: LaPorte.
0: Any answer?
19: Wouldn't be a Twinkie by chance.
17: Not a Twinkie. No.
0: Not a Twinkie.
17: It's a more savory snack than a sweet snack.
0: Okay. More savory than sweet. Got that?
17: In fact, 100% savory compared to sweet.
0: Got it. Okay. Here we go. We'll take another one here. If I can get one on here. KZY Trivia Challenge, where are you calling from?
20: I'm calling from Bemidji.
0: And the answer is?
20: Is it beef jerky?
17: Not beef jerky.
0: Not beef jerky.
17: That's a good guess. Oh, man. Good guess.
0: Love beef jerky.
17: Yeah. It,
0: wish it didn't cost so much.
17: You'll smudge a few things. You will leave a color residue behind if you eat too many of these.
0: Okay. I always leave a colored residue behind.
17: Yeah,
0: I don't think that's what you mean. 218-444-4955.
17: This famous snack food was an offshoot of World War II efforts to create dehydrated versions of foods.
0: Somebody's on it here, I think. KZY Trivia Challenge, where are you calling from?
20: Bemidji.
0: Answer.
20: Dried fruit.
17: Not dried fruit.
0: Boy, there again. Again, you're thinking more savory. Right.
17: Savory, and it is a specific brand.
0: Okay. Let's see. Looks like we might have one here.
17: Okay.
0: All right. KZY Trivia Challenge, we're calling from?
21: The car.
0: Answer.
21: Is it a Cheeto?
17: Cheetos. Yep, Chester the Cheeto. Yeah, Doritos came about 20-some years after that, but same thing, the dehydrated cheese. And right after World War II, about 1948, Cheetos came out.
0: Oh, really?
17: Took full advantage of that new technology.
0: Well, I'm sure there were, you know, people sentimental and for that period of time.
17: Yeah, I'm sure there were.
0: And who is this?
21: Don.
0: All right, hang on a second. We'll get some other info from you, okay? There you go. Here's our winner.
17: Cheetos.
0: 7:35 here at KZY. Should have had that with my sandwich for breakfast this morning.
17: Should have.
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0: All-American Rejects here at KZY. Well, there were a few of those, I imagine, last night, or at least feeling that way with the Emmy Awards. We're going to talk about who the winners were in just a little bit at KZY. 7:39, 52 at the moment, and yeah, breezy morning, breezy day.
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0: kept me. I've forgotten he's on the show. As a reminder for all of us. The longer you delay, the longer the song goes on.
1: Oh, yeah, Kev. I know. That's one of my favorites. That's why I was just living the dream.
0: All right. You know, the thing is, Kev, you know, you've been living the dream for the last 27 years.
1: I've been living a dream.
0: It's time for sports with Kev Jackson.
1: You know, that song pretty much sums up last night's Twins game.
0: Yeah, well, you know, they were playing, they hung in there with them for a while.
1: Yeah, okay. They've hung in with a lot of teams over the course of the year, but they haven't hung in for nine innings often enough.
0: Well, and they fixed the bullpen at the trade deadline. Mm-hmm. Just imagine how bad it would be if they hadn't.
1: Think about that, yeah. 8-3 last night, and it was the bullpen that fell apart. With the win, the Yankees have clinched a playoff spot. Yay! Dean Kramer went 5-6.
0: Yeah, you know, it's good for the Yankees fans, so to get that every now and then.
1: Yeah, that's true. Dean Kramer went 5 2/3 innings, allowed a run on two hits, walked one, struck out five. Twins had a 2-1 lead in the sixth, but the bullpen gave up six runs in the eighth and one in the ninth. And, yeah. So, 6:40 start tonight. In game two of the series. What else you got going on? Kyler Murray, of course, is in the concussion protocol for the Vikings. His head coach says, we're taking things day by day. He did make it to the meetings yesterday and was feeling pretty good. That was the quote from McCarthy. But he says, too early to say whether he'll play Sunday. I would be shocked if he's playing Sunday, honestly. 12 noon kickoff with the Bears in Chicago, 10 o'clock pregame. We'll have it on the Bun Sports Radio 104.5. 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Girls soccer team hosting Wilmer at 5. That's on the Lumberjack Radio Network at the middle school field. 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Girls volleyball team is hosting Ricori tonight at 7. That's on the Lumberjack Radio Network as well. That's on 104.5 and on the YouTube channel. Girls swimmers are at Sartell tonight at 6. Boys soccer teams at Wilmer tonight at 7. Boys soccer junior defender Owen Riley has been named CLC Performer of the Week for last week, a Performer of the Week. The NBSU men's hockey team was voted 5th in the conference preseason coaches poll. Senior forward Oliver Peer was voted the league's preseason player of the year and named the preseason all-conference team. And that is what's going on in sports.
0: Cass County Sheriff Brian Welk reporting that just before 8 a.m. on Sunday, an ambulance was requested by the Leech Lake Tribal Police in the area of John Moose Drive Northwest in Pike Bay Township near Cass Lake. Medical crews and officers arrived on scene and located a deceased male in the yard of a residence. An investigation is underway into the matter with an autopsy conducted by the Ramsey County Medical Examiner's Office yesterday. Assisting with the investigation, the Leech Lake Tribal Police Department, Minnesota Bureau of Criminal Apprehension, and the Minnesota State Patrol. The investigation is ongoing, and additional information will be released when details are known. A Todd County man will spend the next 30 years in prison for sexually assaulting six children over a seven-year period. Mervyn C. Kaufman was sentenced on Monday to 360 months in prison after pleading guilty June 5th to six counts of first-degree criminal sexual conduct. Kaufman assaulted the six juveniles between August 14th of 2015 and September 5th of 2022, according to the Minnesota Attorney General's Office. Todd County Attorney John Lindemann referred it to the state under a state law that allows the Attorney General to step in on criminal cases at a county attorney's request. Officials say one worker is injured after a fuel tank explosion in Duluth's Lincoln Park neighborhood. The blast happened shortly after 1:45 p.m. Monday afternoon at Superior Fuel on West Michigan Street. Firefighters arrived at the scene to find smoke and cooled two nearby tanks with water and foam. Police closed surrounding roads, but officials say no widespread evacuations were needed. The Duluth Fire Marshal's Office is investigating the cause of that explosion. And a Minnesota family is finally receiving medals earned by a World War II veteran more than 80 years ago. Dwight Stevens earned a Bronze Star, a Purple Heart, and others while serving in the Army in Europe. His family discovered that he never had received the medals after his great-grandson researched his military service. Stevens fought in the Battle of the Bulge and was wounded by shrapnel during the war. His family received the medals Friday during a ceremony at the VFW in Wilmer. That's news for now on 95.5 KZY. For more news, go to BemidjiNow.com. Also, Kev Jackson's daily chat pod will be found there. And all new, the Community Health tab, brought to you through a partnership with the Minnesota Department of Health, North Country Community Health Services, and Beltrami County Community Health Services.
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0: Right. Kev, I know you had your big Emmy party last night, so we'll talk a little bit about what happened there.
1: Is that last night? That's why there was
0: whenever it was. I don't know.
1: House,
0: when was it? So... 52 right now, looks like about 65, mostly cloudy, low 44, mostly clear for the overnight tonight, and 66 on Wednesday with sunshine. Slight chance of showers later in the day. Showers are in and out, in and out, in and out, you know, just as I start my deck staining project. And
1: we can't
0: seem to get 2 days in a row without rain. But at the same time, we're making up for some of the lost moisture at this point, so... At the moment, relative humidity at 91%, westerly gust to 35 and 52. So if you thought it was windy out there, that's why.
1: Okay.
0: All right. So the 78th Emmy Awards are in the books.
1: Yeah.
0: Biggest award, comedy series, Widow's Bay. I haven't seen the show. And in fact, that's probably true of most of these. But, you know, it's hard to find anything anymore because of the options that you have. You know, it's easier, I think, for, you know, something to be... very, very renowned, and yet you don't even have a chance to see it because it's either on a different streaming service than you have, or there's just so much going on.
1: Mm-hmm. Yeah.
0: You know, so there's so many different options that are there. It used to be a lot easier when there were only three big networks.
1: I sure like that.
0: But your options were very limited then. On the other hand, you know, we know the plots for Different Strokes because of that.
1: Yeah, that's important.
0: Widow's Bay... eight wins, followed by Bad Bunny Super Bowl 60 halftime show at 7 wins. Gene Smart and Matthew Reese made Emmy's history. Smart, the first performer to win an Emmy for every season of the same show. Yeah, that's a pretty big deal. She won Outstanding Lead Actress in a Comedy Series for her role in Hacks, 5th win in that category. Reese, the first actor to win 2 leading acting awards in the same night, one for Outstanding Lead in a Comedy Series, and one for Outstanding Lead Actor in a Limited or Anthology Series or Movie.
1: Okay.
0: We'd like to remind Matthew Reese that all glory is fleeting.
1: Yes.
0: Bad Bunny, Shailene Woodley, Sabrina Carpenter, David Harbour, first time Emmy Award winners. Hmm. David Harbour won for what? I'm curious.
1: Yeah. Was it the last season of Stranger Things?
0: It doesn't say that. Do you think it was that? It might have been. I don't know. Other standout moments, a tribute to Dolly Parton and a recognition of the 50th anniversary of Charlie's Angels. Steel Magnolia co-star, Dolly Parton's Steel Magnolia co-star Sally Field took the stage to share a statement before Reba McEntire gave a performance of Dolly Parton's song Appalachian Memories. 78th Emmy Awards took place in L.A., were hosted by Mariska Hargitay. So there you go.
1: Okay.
0: So that was last night. And, you know, you can dig out, I'm sure, the, you know, all of the results if you're interested in that kind of thing and didn't happen to see it.
1: I didn't happen to see it.
0: I didn't either.
1: Yeah.
0: But, you know, my history of not being terribly interested in award ceremonies if I'm not getting one, I think is what it comes down to.
1: Right.
0: I'd be more interested maybe if I were getting one.
1: Sure.
0: But, yeah, it's just because, I mean, usually if you care about this kind of thing, as I once did, but if you care about this, you wind up probably being more disappointed than not.
1: Yeah.
0: You know, watching shows like that.
1: Probably.
0: And I'll find out the next day anyway.
1: Mm-hmm.
0: And it bothers me when they put the camera on all the nominees so that you get to see somebody pretending not to be disappointed at the same time.
1: Yes.
0: So do you have anything to add? You look like you had something to say.
1: Not really. No, I'm just hanging on for the fun.
3: Mm-hmm.
0: Woohoo! 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
1: From ABC News, I'm Sherry Preston. The Supreme Court blocking President Trump's efforts to change how mail-in ballots are counted. The court voting 7-2 not to allow the president's executive order, saying only allowing ballots to those on approved lists will be allowed. Here's ABC's Mary Bruce.
2: States will now be able to send out mail-in ballots using the same system that they have for years, which accounts for about a third of votes cast. Now, this caps a flurry of last-minute legal activity, with voting now already underway in some areas. The court's majority writing that the administration's push to make changes this year was likely to lose in court, though the emergency order didn't explain their reasoning.
1: As President Trump says, tech leaders' warnings about the dangers of AI are just a hoax. Former President Obama says AI is advancing so fast that standards set by a handful of tech companies won't be enough.
3: At an event later here in Washington, Senator Bernie Sanders will appear right before former Trump aide Steve Bannon to talk about guardrails on AI, a testament to how this moment is bridging ideologies.
1: That's ABC's Elizabeth Schulze. An investigation by ProPublica shows Russian oligarch Omar Omar paid for lavish celebrations on a private island during the wedding of Donald Trump Jr. and his new wife, ProPublica's Justin Elliott.
4: He's not just a random businessman. He's somebody that has very public and close ties to President Vladimir Putin of Russia and the Russian government.
1: ABC Chief Washington Correspondent Jonathan Carl.
5: In a statement put out by the White House, President Trump said he has no idea who Umar Kremlev is, but he added it was an after party given in their honor, not a big deal. First Lady Melania Trump, however, put out a statement saying Mrs. Trump played no role whatsoever in organizing the wedding event and was not privy to any aspect of its financial planning.
1: Federal Reserve begins its two-day meeting on interest rates today. This is ABC.
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7: 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It is Tuesday, September 15th, so we're halfway through September now, Kev.
8: Yes, we are. Isn't that something?
7: I can tell you that the ice is not likely on area lakes anytime soon.
8: Most likely not. I don't think so.
7: Surface temp when I was out last week was still around 69 or something like that. So,
8: okay,
7: got a ways to go there. Although that rain yesterday probably helped us along.
8: Sure.
7: In many ways, really. 3/4 of an inch, 1/2 inch, 3/4 of an inch, fairly common here. And east of here, they were anticipating more, and it sure looked like it on the radar, too. So some of the areas that have been so dry are getting a little bit of help at this point. Sports notes, Kev Jackson.
8: Well, the Lumberjack girls tennis team is back in action today, hosting Wilmer at 4:30. They're 9-4 on the year now. Girls soccer team is 6-1 and playing great. 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We've got it on the Lumberjack Radio Network. 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Meanwhile, the Lumberjack boys soccer team's at Wilmer tonight at 7. Girls swimmers and divers are at Sartell tonight at 6. And the Lumberjack girls volleyball team will host Ricori tonight at 7 o'clock. That is also on the Lumberjack Radio Network, on the Bun Sports Radio 104.5, and on the Lumberjack Radio Network YouTube channel. Coverage will begin at 6:45. Lumberjack boys soccer junior defender Owen Riley has been named a Central Lakes Conference Performer of the Week for the week of September 7th through the 13th. Meanwhile, the Bemidji State University women's golfers are hosting the Tracy Lane Invite at the Town and Country Club today, while the men's golfers are at the Minnesota State Concordia St. Paul Fall Brawl. BSU men's hockey team was voted 5th in the CCHA preseason coaches poll yesterday. Senior forward Oliver Peer was voted as the league's preseason player of the year and selected to the preseason all-conference team. High school volleyball in Paul Bunyan country last night. Bagley beat Black Duck 3-1. Monaga, a four-set winner over Walker, Hackensack, Akeley. Deer River fell 3-1 to Northwoods, and Cass Lake Bina was swept by Hill City Northland. The Panthers are right back at it tonight, hosting Manoman Wobbin, while LaPorte is at Bertha Hewitt tonight. Walker Hackensack Akeley heads to Clearbrook-Gonvick. Faustin is hosting Stephen Argyle Central. Black Duck goes to Nevis. Keller Northam's hosting Pine River Bacchus. LaPorte is in Red Lake tonight. And Park Rapids is at Wadena Deer Creek. Twins get beat 8-3 by the Yankees last night. The Yankees with the win clinched a playoff spot. Same two teams tonight at 6:40. Viking quarterback Kyler Murray in the concussion protocol, but did make meetings yesterday and said to be feeling pretty good, but he's got to pass the protocol before he'll be eligible to play again. Vikings, of course, getting ready now for the Bears in week two, 12 noon kickoff Sunday, 10 o'clock pregame on the Bun Sports Radio 104.5. And week one of the NFL season ended last night on Monday Night Football when the Chiefs dominated the Broncos 31-10, and that is what's going on in sports.
7: 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Thank you.
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7: 8:10 here at KZY, and here's how it looks today. We anticipate sunshine as we move through the day. The winds notable from the west, gusting to 35 today. Then tonight down to 44. Tomorrow we bring back a slight chance of a shower by late in the day, about 66. And then 69 with sunshine on Thursday. Another chance for showers coming in on Friday and Saturday, the way it looks in the extended outlook. We'll see. Right now, the barometer is at 29.76. We have a westerly. That's 16 all the way up to 35. Relative humidity, 91%. Clouds and 52 at the moment. Weather thanks to Beltrami Electric.
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0: Benson Boone at 8:26 here on our Tuesday. It's the 15th day of September. And the donations are being accepted now for the Coach for the Community drive once again this year for the United Way of the Bemidji area. And that's a program that collects new and gently used winter items and distributes them for free to Bemidji area families. The distribution is going to be coming up on the 10th of October. And collecting donations until, I believe, it's the 6th. Yes, the 6th will be the last day for donations. You drop them off at Dress Club Cleaners, downtown Bemidji. Also, Lukens Village Foods North and South at any of those locations. Not just coats, but, you know, scarves and mittens and hats and snow pants and things like that, too. As is the standard. So, looking to have a great bunch of donations once again this year. As we set it up for the Coats for the Community drive, it's 8:27.
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0: KZY forecast for today. Clouds early, sunshine eventually at about 65. Gust of 37 today from the northwest. It settles this evening, 44. And then a few more clouds coming in, maybe a few raindrops tomorrow with 66. Sunshine 69 on Thursday. Right now, downtown of Bemidji. Barometer at 29.81. Westerly is gusting to 28 now. Relative humidity 95%. And we have 51 in downtown Bemidji at KZY.
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0: Linkin Park, Kiara, KZY, 834, and the Super Quiz coming right up.
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0: The popcorn can't be beat.
2: Delicious.
3: Can't be beat.
0: The sparkling drinks are just dandy.
4: Dandy.
0: The chocolate bars and the candy. So let's all go to the
4: unreality. Chocolate bars kind of fit into under the umbrella of candy, do they not?
2: They do.
4: So that's slightly redundant, but yeah.
2: Mm-hmm.
4: When you got a piece of art like that particular, you know, bit of music, you don't argue with the lyrics.
2: Yeah, but there's candy,
4: mm-hmm.
2: and then chocolate bars are like the best candy, so you got to give them a little extra love. You see.
4: Better than Skittles?
2: Yes.
4: You think so?
2: Oh, yes. Mm-hmm. Yes.
5: Mm-hmm. I'd agree.
4: Mm-hmm. Okay, here's the thing. This isn't an objective vote issue.
2: Yeah,
4: No, it isn't.
2: We're right. You're wrong.
4: Something.
2: It's very objective.
4: Okay. Yeah. All right. Well, don't get me started on the color blue. That's all I'm saying. While we're at it. It's Tuesday.
2: Color blue is wonderful.
5: Mm-hmm.
4: Okay.
2: It's the best color.
4: All right.
5: The best Ninja
4: I'm not,
5: Turtle,
4: I'm
5: too.
4: I'm not going to have this argument with you right now.
2: It's not an argument.
4: We do want to talk
2: Again,
4: about...
2: you're right and you're wrong.
4: Actually, I don't mind blue. That was just my example. That was my example of subjective things that you can't tell somebody they're wrong on a subjective issue. Okay. Like if I, you know, were to say harmonic... The harmonica is the most romantic instrument. You couldn't really tell me I'm wrong.
2: Really? Sure about that?
4: I mean, it's neck and neck, obviously.
2: With the kazoo.
4: Well, okay. So it's Tuesday, and that's 5:50 movie day at the Bemidji Theaters. So that means that to get in to see any movie that you, unless it's like one of those, 3D or something,
2: Right.
4: Sometimes we'll charge you a little bit more for that, but it's $5.50, and that's it for today, any of the showings, that kind of thing.
2: Exactly.
4: And, you know, if only you got, like, I don't know, free popcorn or something like that, too, that would be a perfect situation.
2: Yeah. Well, Tom, when you go to the movie, I want you to experience it all. I will tell you, you do get free popcorn if you buy yourself a Sody Pop.
4: A Sody Pop.
2: Get yourself a Sody Pop and get some free popped corn. Or popping corn. Popping corn is...
4: They don't have cow's milk, right?
2: Yeah.
4: They just, you know...
2: Orville Redenbacher called it popping corn.
5: I dare you to go and ask for pop that way.
4: What, Sody Pop?
2: I'd like some Sody Pop and popping corn, if you will.
5: Say it just like that.
2: Yeah.
4: Was that the Simpsons episode where, you know, the Moe's Family Feed Bag restaurant episode? It was one of my all-time favorites. Oh. And the little girl said, you know, Sody Pop is too cold. Makes my teeth hurt. And he was on the, you know, just about to go over the edge. Oh, your teeth hurt, huh?
2: Wow. Well, you know what? You can go watch Practical Magic 2.
5: Yeah, let's move on.
2: Practical Magic 2 is showing at the Bemidji Theaters as we get into fall and towards Halloween. Runner. A new release called Runner is showing. There is a photosensitivity warning with that one, according to the website.
4: Okay. So,
2: The Fix, which I'm not sure about that, what that is about, but that's showing as well. The Uprising, By Any Means, Coyote versus Acme. I gotta see
4: gotta
2: that.
4: See
2: Everybody
4: it.
2: Tells
4: gotta
2: me
4: see
2: that
4: it.
2: Is
4: gotta
2: just
4: see it.
2: Hilarious.
4: See it.
2: Yeah. So I really need to see that one. That, by the way, if you're looking to go to that one, 4:55, 7:10, and 9:30 tonight.
5: Okay.
2: And Fall 2 is showing. Spider-Man continues to show at the theaters as well. Boy, a lot of them. Paw Patrol, the Dino Movie, Cars, the 25th anniversary of Cars.
5: Mm.
2: Yeah, it's been 25 years now.
4: Excuse me, I think Cars have been along longer than that.
2: Sorry, dude, but that's what they're telling
4: me.
2: There
4: he goes again.
2: And then we got some that are coming soon, including Avengers. Doomsday, which opens December 17th. You can buy your tickets now for Avengers Doomsday.
4: Oh, really?
5: Want to.
4: Okay.
2: Yeah, absolutely. So that's Yeah, that's going to make a few dollars at the box office, yeah. I presume.
4: 51 right now. We're looking for mostly cloudy conditions early, then some sunshine a little later today, 65. No discussion of rain today, but it does work its way back into the forecast by late tomorrow. Tomorrow's high about 66. And at the moment, barometer 2981, westerlies gusting to 30 miles per hour, relative humidity 95%, and we have 51.
3: That's right, I'm sad and blue, because I can't do the boogaloo. I'm lost, can't do my thing.

0: control everything from this side of the console. Y'all here?
1: I'm here.
0: Okay.
2: You control everything on that side, but it kind of looks like we have access to cords on our side.
1: Yeah, cool. Yeah.
0: We really can, thought about that.
1: We can take care of things if we need to.
0: So if you want to play the Orton Super Quiz for a chance at a medium hot stuff pizza, give us a call right now, 218-444-4955. And your commitment is literally just yes or no. They will succeed, they will fail.
1: Yeah. 6 of 9 or better is the benchmark.
0: That's our standard.
1: Yep. We eked it out yesterday.
2: Yeah.
0: I think
2: you
0: we
2: did.
0: Should I think we should update it. I think we should go 9 out of 9.
1: I think you're wrong. And we're not going to do that.
0: I believe I control everything from this side of the console.
1: Some of us can just refuse to take the quiz if you're going to be a jerk about it.
0: Well, that would count it as a loss. Anyway, if you haven't won in the last 30 days on this contest, you can give us a call, 218-444-4955.
2: A loss for Kev, or...
0: And the sooner you call, the sooner I can lower the volume on the music.
1: Well... If I lose, I suppose everybody else wins, then. I mean, it'd be pretty predictable.
0: Yeah. I've always approached it that way, Kev. As long as Kev loses, that's all that's important.
1: I know. I can tell.
0: All right. So we'll get a player, hopefully, at 218-444-4955, going once.
1: Got to do the magic touch.
0: Going twice. Okay. Nella's touching the phone right now.
2: Last week, Kev hit the phone. I told him you got to tap it, and he starts hitting it.
0: Really?
2: I said, I'm not
0: surprised.
2: You got to be nicer than that.
0: I'm not surprised. So that explains why it's blinking and flickering right now.
2: Exactly.
0: All right.
1: Sorry.
0: Yeah. Kev does all kinds of stuff. caused us to go off the air over the weekend, too, I believe.
1: Yeah, that was me. That was me.
3: Must have been the tapping of the phone. It's Sherry's Michael.
0: Sorry, Sherry.
3: Hey there.
0: So, you know the score.
3: Yes, I do.
0: Your topic today, Sherry, is state capital city nicknames. State capital city nicknames. What do you think?
3: I'm going with Kev.
1: Okay, Sherry, I'm going to do my best for you.
0: This is vaguely connected to geography, so still okay with that, huh?
3: I still have faith. Yeah,
1: I basically know the general area in the world these capitals would be.
0: Sherry has faith in you like Linus has faith in the Great Pumpkin, I think.
1: Yeah, well, at least I've come through occasionally.
3: Just like a blankie.
1: Yeah.
0: All right.
3: You got it.
0: Yeah, there you go. All right, so I'm going to give you two popular nicknames.
1: Okay.
0: And I guess that, you know, they're popular if you know what they are. So we'll see. So if I were, for example, to say the Valley and Valley of the Sun, you would say?
1: Phoenix, Arizona.
0: And you would be correct if that were a real question, but unfortunately for you, it is not.
1: Of course not.
0: A real question. That was just a sample to warm up your brain.
1: All right.
0: You ready?
2: I mean, at least he gives you the nicknames.
1: Yeah, that's nice.
0: Queen City of the Plains. Here's what I'm going to do. I'm going to give you one.
1: No.
0: And then if you get it.
2: You've already given the rules, Tom. You can't change your mind.
1: Nope. We're doing two.
0: Queen City of the Plains. Or the Mile High City.
1: That would be Denver, Colorado.
0: Denver, Colorado. Ding! Would you have gotten it on Queen City of the Plains?
1: Nope.
0: I didn't think so. Okay. How about Athens of the South? Or country music capital.
1: That would be Nashville, Tennessee.
0: Ding! All right.
3: Awesome.
0: All right. How about America's filing cabinet? Or the insurance capital of the world?
1: Oh, my goodness. Insurance capital of the world. Is it Concord, New Hampshire?
0: Concord, New Hampshire?
1: Yeah.
0: Hartford, Connecticut is what we were looking for, yeah. Yeah, the Hartford.
1: Did you know that?
2: I had no idea.
0: Okay, 2 out of 3. Okay. Just need to maintain this pace.
1: The Hartford, yeah.
0: Crossroads of America or Circle City.
1: Crossroads of America or Circle City. Is that
0: well, look at, actually Nell is actually working with her fingers on this one for some reason.
1: I believe I'm going to go with Indianapolis, Indiana.
0: Ding! Three yes. out of four. That is very correct. Good. Circle City. This goes round and round and
1: yeah,
0: round.
1: Yeah,
0: it's an oval, though.
2: Oh, sure.
0: I'm not going to argue about it, but it's an oval.
1: yeah, it is.
0: Okay. How about this one? Niceville, USA. And Hartford of the West.
1: Hartford of the West.
0: That's kind of like the poor man's Cleveland.
1: Yeah. Niceville, USA, or Hartford. Because I would think Omaha then, because Mutual of Omaha, but that's not a capital. Hartford of the West. Niceville, USA.
0: You get no credit for knowing those.
1: Des Moines, Iowa.
2: Ding!
0: That's it. You got it.
2: What? Wow. Was that a flat-out guess?
0: I think.
1: What? Pretty much of a guess,
0: apparently.
1: Yes.
0: somebody wants Sherry to win, apparently.
3: Yeah. I'm doing a great job.
1: Thank you.
3: Whew. Welcome.
2: Well, we okay. should all want Sherry to win, Tom.
1: Yes, absolutely. You too, Tom.
0: Well, mm-hmm. I didn't say I didn't.
1: Your attitude suggests otherwise.
2: Right? It was the tone in your voice.
1: Yes.
0: No, is that what I got to be careful about now?
2: Yes.
0: For crying out
2: Watch
0: loud.
2: Your tone.
0: All right. Madtown.
1: Madtown.
0: Or the city of Four Lakes.
1: I'm going to go with Madison, Wisconsin.
0: That is correct.
3: Wow.
0: That's five.
2: Makes sense.
3: You're good, Kev.
1: Yeah.
0: Mm-hmm. Oh, boy. It's right in the name.
2: Yeah.
0: Crying out.
1: Madtown, yeah.
0: Mm-hmm. Boy, oh, boy. All right, how about the 405 or Loud City?
1: The 405. Loud City. The 405. You got anything now over there? I don't.
0: Yeah, she's now she's got her shoes off and she's counting her toes for some reason.
1: Loud City. Boston, Massachusetts.
0: It's Oklahoma City, actually.
2: Huh.
1: Really?
0: Yeah.
1: Loud City.
2: I wouldn't have guessed that.
1: Yeah.
0: All right.
1: I don't get the loud part.
2: Mm-mm.
0: City of the Violet Crown. Or the live music capital of the world.
1: Live music capital of the world. Oh. Austin, Texas.
0: Feeling confident?
1: Yep.
0: Ding!
3: Boy, I'm a winner again.
2: Yay.
0: All right.
3: Great job.
0: Yeah. How about that, Sherry? So, so we'll take care of that business. I think we might have Sherry's information somewhere.
2: I think we do.
3: Oh, yes. I'm a veteran.
0: All right. All right, Sherry.
3: Sure do. Thank you so much.
0: Thanks for calling.
1: Sherry. Have a great day.
3: Bye-bye.
0: The capital or CC?
1: CC. I'm going to go Carson City.
0: Carson City is correct.
1: Yeah. Ding!
0: All right. Aren't you something?
1: Yeah. The geography-ish questions, and I pulled it off.
2: So. You did great.
1: Thank you.
0: Yeah, it seems like most of them came from another being, perhaps, absorbing into your brain.
2: It's all that finger counting over here.
0: Somebody's outside with it, looking it up and communicating via earpiece, that old ploy.
1: You best hope another being doesn't take over my psyche, because, you know, I'm used to you. The other being may not be.
0: maybe the other being will have some respect.
1: Unlikely.
0: Grandparents who care for their grandchildren have better brain health. One neurologist is highlighting a study that shows hanging out with the grandkids keep you sharp. Dr. Dylan Wint says grandparents who care for their grandchildren, including cooking for them, playing with them, and driving them around, had better cognitive outcomes over time compared to others who don't care for grandkids.
1: I can see that.
0: This is from a study involving 3,000 grandparents over an 8-year period.
2: Gives them something to focus on and think about.
1: Absolutely. Yeah. Mm-hmm.
0: Well, you hope so anyway.
1: Yeah. Right.
2: Yeah.
0: Apparently, this is for both of you. Apparently, there's still some openings for the Boston Marathon.
1: Hey, all right.
0: Runs through September. The registration runs through September 18th, so that's just a few days. So you better get on it.
2: Yeah, you don't want to see me run.
0: Because if they get beyond, if more people apply, then they'll have a random selection to fill it out. The 131st Boston Marathon is set for April 19th of 2027.
1: Just to clarify, unless you have run it in the past, you can't just apply. You have to have competed and completed a Boston Marathon certified marathon.
2: What?
1: Yeah.
0: And you haven't done that?
1: I have not.
0: You haven't?
2: No.
0: Because I did that. I did that a couple months ago.
2: Then why aren't you signing up, Tom? We got you covered.
0: April 19th. April's a busy month for me.
2: Not a good day for you. So what qualifies?
0: I tried to convince them to go to a different date, but they wouldn't.
2: Marathon certified.
1: So you have to have it be the exact correct, to the foot length of a marathon, which is 26 miles, something feet. And it has to be.
0: Oh, wait a minute. Miles? I thought it was yards.
1: Miles. Miles.
2: Tom's getting his yardstick out.
1: And then you have to have some certified person come look at your course, investigate your course, and certify it. And then, if you complete a marathon that's been certified, then you can apply for the Boston Marathon.
2: That's too much work.
0: See? Kev knows all this.
1: Well, you don't have to do it. He went through the process. Marathons do it. Okay. So if you want to be a Boston Marathon certified marathon, you have to get that certification. The Blue Ox Marathon is a Boston Marathon certified marathon.
2: Oh,
1: so they do that, and then so anybody who has a dream of someday running the Boston Marathon usually comes and runs this one.
2: There you go. That's awesome.
1: Yeah.
0: Okay. You know a lot more about this.
1: Still not going to run it, are you?
0: No, I told you. April's a busy month for me.
1: Well, no, the Blue Ox Marathon is in October.
2: Yeah.
1: October 10th.
0: Ooh, another busy month. See?
1: I don't think it's too late to get training for the marathon.
0: You don't, huh? I struggle to get down the hallway these days. And I don't even have to run.
1: You don't have to run the marathon either. Nobody will be left when you hit the finish line, but you don't have to run it.
0: Well, just leave the tape up for a week, if you would. So is there anything else?
2: You can grab the pond certificates today for half off in the Big Deal store.
0: All right.
2: Yeah.
0: Dig that. Thanks, gang.
1: Yeah.
0: 856. 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
2: Partly cloudy, a little warmer, and less windy today. We'll get to around 63 for a high this afternoon. The wind will gradually decrease through the day. Tonight, mostly clear. We'll drop to 42 for a low. Tomorrow, partly cloudy, 67 on Thursday. Partly cloudy, 71. In Worthington, Minnesota, you'll find lakes, great food, and friendly faces. Worthington is definitely worth a look. I'm meteorologist Sean Cable. Outside now, it's 53.
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0: 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Want to note that, Teacher of the Week, we will acknowledge our first one of the school year tomorrow morning at KZY in Lionel. Last year we did it around 7:40, so we'll probably do it about that same time this time around. Somebody's going to win a fresh bouquet of flowers that has been nominated for Teacher of the Week. We'll do it right on through the new school year. And we'll check the weather coming up here in just a moment at KZY.
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9: I'm meteorologist Rodney Price. A mix of clouds and sunshine this afternoon with breezy northwest winds over 30. High temperatures in the mid-60s. Overnight turning mostly clear, mid-40s. A few showers for Wednesday afternoon. More clouds and mid-60s. 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

0: Well, starting to brighten up a little bit here downtown Bemidji as we experience a little bit more of a fall feel here in the neighborhood. 51 right now and on our way toward somewhere in the mid-60s today. Music from Somber is coming up. We'll hear from Sugar Ray perhaps as well. Tom Lucas saying goodbye for now. I'll talk to you tomorrow morning at KZY.
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1: up north weather. I'm meteorologist Rodney Price. A mix of clouds and sunshine this afternoon with breezy northwest winds over 30. High temperatures in the mid-60s. Overnight, turning mostly clear, mid-40s. A few showers for Wednesday afternoon. More clouds and mid-60s. 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

Hey, what's happening, everybody? It's Dave D for the KZY 95.5 Midday Show. And man, have I got one for you today. Lots to get into, so little time, so let's get rolling. I got Rima with Selena Gomez, Panic at the Disco, Gracie Abrams, Harry Styles, and so much more all on the way.

0: KZY 95.5. My girl got a fast one on me yesterday. She waited till I wasn't paying attention. I was playing a video game with some buddies of mine. I was very deep into it. She walks by. She's like, I'm just going to hang my jacket over here. I was like, yeah, that's fine. This morning, I'm getting up. I'm getting ready to leave the house. And look, I'm from Florida. A little bit of cold is too much cold for me. So I went to go grab a jacket. I was like, well, you know what? I'll grab a jacket. Whatever jacket's the closest. Where she took that other jacket, it's my jacket. The one that she said was hers. One of my longtime jackets. I've had this thing for years since I was in high school. And yeah, apparently that's hers now. I've been tricked. Does anybody know a lawyer? See if I got any rights on this one.
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0: Looking to get to college, you may want to try heading over to Bemidji State University, not just because you can go to college there, which you absolutely should. We love Bemidji here on KZY 95.5, but they have started the Minnesota Education Fair, which started yesterday, in fact, and they've got colleges from all over the state coming in. So if you want to go talk about secondary school, maybe you want to do a four-year institution, maybe you want to even do some trade schools. I've heard some of that. They've also got private institutions and so many different options. And look, high school, seniors, right now, if you know what you want to do, you might want to go over there and check it out so that way you can kind of start making that plan. It's never too early to plan for college, but you seniors, you're running out of time. So you're going to want to get over to the Bemidji State University. They're hosting the 2026 Minnesota Education Fair, and they ask how you heard about it. Tell them you heard it here on KZY 95.5.
1: When the storm clouds threaten, head to SevereStudios.com, the premier storm chase and weather platform. 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
15: North weather. I'm meteorologist Rodney Price. A mix of clouds and sunshine this afternoon with breezy northwest winds over 30. High temperatures in the mid-60s. Overnight turning mostly clear, mid-40s. A few showers for Wednesday afternoon. More clouds and mid-60s. 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

0: When you walk into the building where the KZY 95.5 studio is, you'll come in, you'll see our lovely front desk lady. She's very nice, very sweet, and you'll hear us playing KZY 95.5, but somebody apparently heard me talking to seniors in my recent break where we were talking about the Minnesota Education Fair that's going on at Bemidji High School. They're like, well, he's talking to high school seniors like they're going to be listening. Well, maybe not, but their parents are going to be listening, and they're going to be going, huh, I wonder if my insert child here has insert plan here. Because if they don't, well, that's who you're trying to talk to. And you never know. There could be some high school senior like me that was not in class but listening to the radio and working in the construction shop going, you know what? I really don't have a plan after high school. I mean, my plan was to be in radio, and look at me now.
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2: I'm meteorologist Rodney Price. A mix of clouds and sunshine this afternoon with breezy northwest winds over 30. High temperatures in the mid-60s. Overnight, turning mostly clear, mid-40s. A few showers for Wednesday afternoon. More clouds and mid-60s. 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Currently 56 degrees.

want to give a shout out to all our high school sports athletes. Shout out to the girls soccer team. I missed that one yesterday for your shutout win against Moorhead. Shout out to the boys football team. And you know what? Any high school athlete, we're cheering you on here on KZY 95.5.

0: it may be 9 years away from this moment, but it's kind of exciting because Batman's copyright is set to expire in 2035, and this is the original Batman. Creators will legally be able to make their own stories using the original Batman from 1939, and I think that's actually kind of awesome. I mean, if you think about it, we got to see some really cool movies from the Pooniverse. I really don't think that was a well-thought-out name, but when Winnie the Pooh and Pinocchio both entered the public domain, people started making horror movies out of them. It was really awesome. All right? They were really cheesy, campy horror movies, and I'm not even a horror guy, but I thought it was great. But maybe you're a writer out there and you need Batman for your story. Will you put him in it? I want to hear from you. 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

0: KZY 95.5, before I tell you the story, just know I am not here to persuade you on whether data centers are good or bad. I'm just here to tell you the news, what is happening here in Bemidji, because the Bemidji Planning Board voted 6-1 yesterday to advance a one-year moratorium on data centers larger than 10,000 square feet. The proposal is on its way to the city council. Officials described it as they're saying they're taking a proactive step as they're looking to maybe implement it in the future. Like I said, I'm just reading the news. KZY 95.5 is not picking a side here on data centers. I'm just letting you know what's going on here in the great city of Bemidji.
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7: Up North weather.
8: I'm meteorologist Rodney Price. A mix of clouds and sunshine this afternoon with breezy northwest winds over 30. High temperatures in the mid-60s. Overnight, turning mostly clear, mid-40s. A few showers for Wednesday afternoon. More clouds and mid-60s. 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

0: Baseball season is ending. It's already over for my favorite team, the Reds, and talking with my Twins friends, it might be over for them too, which is, it's kind of sad, man. I'm not ready for baseball to be over. It's KZY 95.5, America's Pastime. I don't know why I enjoy this. I know my dad's a big fan. My mom's a huge fan as well. And I played Little League for a little while. And I used to call the high school games growing up. That was always fun. But now I just kind of just sit back and watch it and enjoy the sport for what it is. I mean, the only good news is hockey is here. Like, the teams are already starting to post their schedules. They're getting excited. I'm ready for them. I don't know, man. There's just something about watching people just hit home runs. There's a magic about it. If you've ever watched a baseball game, maybe even you're not a baseball fan, being there when a home run is hit is just something awesome. And I'm going to miss that feeling up until next spring.
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1: From ABC News, I'm Wayne Cabot. Fed up with filling up? Well, buckle up. Prices hit an all-time high today. AAA reporting diesel at $6.27. Global oil back up near 108 a barrel. That number will get more real as the weather gets cooler.
2: Families that use oil to heat their homes could see a more than 30% increase in their bills this fall as war with Iran continues to drive up prices. Those using electricity for heat could pay 9% more. Nationwide, gas is now averaging $4.29 a gallon.
1: ABC's Hannah Batad. Truckers say every dollar increase in diesel adds $400 to each tank, and diesel's up $2.50 from last year. President Trump today is tearing into the justices that he appointed who voted against his executive order limiting vote by mail so close to the election. He calls it a big loss for America. But ABC News contributor James Sample says,
3: certainly it's a win for voters because we at least finally have clarity, and the clarity is that they can continue to vote by mail if their states allowed them to vote by mail before the ruling. It's a win for the Constitution because Article 1, Section 4 of the Constitution, known as the Elections Clause, expressly gives power to state legislatures and Congress over elections.
1: To Los Angeles, the DA, Nathan Hochman, explaining why Nick Reiner will not be facing death in the murders of his parents, Rob and Michelle.
4: We did speak with Nick Reiner's siblings. They made their views very clear. We took their views into consideration in ultimately deciding not to seek the death penalty.
1: Nick Reiner will now face a maximum sentence of life in prison without parole if he's found guilty. Donald Trump's name cannot appear on the facade of the Kennedy Center, a federal judge blocking that tribute to Trump. Less than an hour before the board of the center was to meet, Judge Christopher Cooper saying that any move like that would need Congress's blessing. You're listening to ABC News.
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6: 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Two Minnesota immigration judges have stepped down, leaving a serious strain on the court system. Nathan Hansen quit after only 4 months on the job. He called the job an 11 to 12 hour a day commitment that took him away from his family. The other judge, Sarah Mazzi, is now working for the Civil Division of the U.S. Attorney's Office in Minneapolis. No new immigration judges have been brought on board in Minnesota since Hansen was appointed in April. At this time, four full-time judges are left to handle a workload of nearly 33,000 cases. A Todd County man will spend the next 30 years in prison for sexually assaulting six children over a seven-year period. Mervyn C. Kaufman was sentenced on Monday to 360 months in prison after pleading guilty June 5th to six counts of first-degree criminal sexual conduct. Kaufman assaulted the six juveniles between August 14th of 2015 and September 5th of 2022, according to the Minnesota Attorney General's office. Todd County Attorney John Lindemann referred it to the state under a state law that allows the Attorney General to step in on criminal cases at a county attorney's request. Officials say one worker is injured after a fuel tank explosion in Duluth's Lincoln Park neighborhood. The blast happened shortly after 1:45 p.m. Monday afternoon at Superior Fuel on West Michigan Street. Firefighters arrived at the scene to find smoke and cooled two nearby tanks with water and foam. Police closed surrounding roads, but officials say no widespread evacuations were needed. The Duluth Fire Marshal's Office is investigating the cause of that explosion. And a Minnesota family is finally receiving medals earned by a World War II veteran more than 80 years ago. Dwight Stevens earned a Bronze Star, a Purple Heart, and others while serving in the Army in Europe. His family discovered that he never had received the medals after his great-grandson researched his military service. Stevens fought in the Battle of the Bulge and was wounded by shrapnel during the war. His family received the medals Friday during a ceremony at the VFW in Wilmer. More news at BemidjiNow.com, where you'll also find the Kev Jackson Daily Chat Pod. And all new on Bemidji Now, Community Health Tab, brought to you through a partnership with the Minnesota Department of Health, North Country Community Health Services, and Beltrami County Community Health Services.
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8: Good afternoon with your check on sports. I'm Joel Hoover. On the Bemidji High School sports calendar today, girls tennis is at home to face Wilmer at 4:30. Girls soccer is also home against Wilmer today at 5 o'clock at the Bemidji Middle School. 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Bemidji girls swimming and diving is on the road at Sartell tonight at 6. Boys soccer travels to Wilmer for a 7 o'clock match. And girls volleyball is at home tonight to play Ricori at 7. Pregame will be at 6:45 on The Bun, Sports Radio 104.5, and on the Lumberjack Radio Network channel on YouTube. In Central Lakes Conference news, Bemidji Boys Soccer junior defender Owen Riley has been named a CLC Performer of the Week for September 7th through the 13th. In Bemidji State Sports today, BSU Women's Golf is hosting the final round of the Tracy Lane Invitational at the Bemidji Town and Country Club. And BSU Men's Golf is at the MSU CSP Fall Brawl. In Bemidji State Men's Hockey News, BSU was voted fifth in the CCHA preseason coaches poll released yesterday. Beaver senior forward Oliver Peer was voted as the league's preseason player of the year, and he was selected to the preseason All-CCHA team. In area high school girls volleyball yesterday, Bagley was a four-set winner against Black Duck. Monaga topped Walker Hackensack Akeley in four. Deer River lost in four to Northwoods, and Catholic Bina lost in three to Hill City Northland. Today, LaPorte travels to Bertha Hewitt. Catholic Bina is home against Monoman-Wobbin. Clibber-Convick will host Walker Hackensack Akeley. Fauston is home against Stephen Argyle Central. Nevis will host Black Duck. North Holm-Kellier is home against Pine River Bacchus. Red Lake will host LaPorte. And Park Rapids travels to Wadena Deer Creek. In Major League Baseball, the Minnesota Twins allowed 7 runs over the final 2 innings in an 8-3 loss to the New York Yankees last night at Target Field. Relievers Andrew Morris, A.J. Minter, and Tommy Nance allowed a 6-run 8th and 1-run 9th as the Twins dropped to 70-80 for the season. Josh Bell homered in the loss. Game 2 of the 3-game series is tonight at 6:40. In other team news, Twins pitcher Pablo Lopez has been named the team's 2026 nominee for the Roberto Clemente Award by Major League Baseball. The award is baseball's most prestigious individual honor for major leaguers and goes to the player who best represents the game of baseball through extraordinary character, community involvement, and positive contributions on and off the field. This is the fourth time that Lopez has been nominated. In the NFL, Minnesota Vikings coach Kevin O'Connell is taking things day by day with injured quarterback Kyler Murray. O'Connell confirmed yesterday that Murray is in concussion protocol after taking a big hit in Sunday's win against the Green Bay Packers. And in the WNBA, the league will resume its regular season on Thursday after taking time off for the FIBA World Cup, which the United States won this past weekend. The Minnesota Lynx returned to the practice floor yesterday and will be back in game action on Friday night hosting the New York Liberty. For local sports news as well as highlights and interviews, go to KBUNSportsRadio.com. I'm Joel Hoover, and that is your look at sports on this Tuesday.
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10: I'm meteorologist Rodney Price. A mix of clouds and sunshine this afternoon with breezy northwest winds over 30. High temperatures in the mid-60s. Overnight, turning mostly clear, mid-40s. A few showers for Wednesday afternoon. More clouds and mid-60s. 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

0: There are some records that I just don't get, like this one. World's largest laundromat, packed with 140 washers, 170 dryers, and all but six of them work, all right? Now, they have free coffee, donuts, and pizza, and it's got an aviary, and Santa Claus even does visits. Apparently, it's like a 1,400-square-foot facility, and it goes 24-7, I'll give it that. It's KZY95.5. I love random records, and I just, honestly, this is one I kind of want to see. Like, I just never thought that I needed to go to the world's largest laundromat. I am a fan of laundromats because I have been to the point where, like, I didn't have places to do laundry. My favorite one was the one that was, like, right across the road from my house, so I didn't actually have to sit there at the laundromat to do my laundry. I just kind of started it and went back to my house and took a nap and woke up. But I thought that was kind of cool. 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

0: No more cell phones in schools. That could be a thing. There is a advocacy group here in Minnesota that says, hey, look, we just kind of want to be done with that. It's KZY 95.5. I grew up without a cell phone, not because it was before my time. No, just because I was poor. I was spending my money on other things other than cell phones, okay? But I did just fine. But parents right now are kind of getting up with it. They're saying that, hey, look, we're having issues with cyberbullying. Kids aren't paying attention. In fact, Minnesota earned a D grade from the Institute of Families and Technology's Phone Free Schools report, saying that there's still a lot of kids out there on during the school time, which, you know what? Look, man, it's a different generation, I guess, but I think, you know, being able to go without your phone for a little bit is good. That's what I love going out for the Army and doing Army things. That's my time to be without my phone. In fact, I usually have to hit my lieutenant on the head with a map and tell him, hey, quit using your phone, all right? We're phones free out here.
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14: I'm meteorologist Rodney Price. A mix of clouds and sunshine this afternoon with breezy northwest winds over 30. High temperatures in the mid-60s. Overnight, turning mostly clear, mid-40s. A few showers for Wednesday afternoon. More clouds and mid-60s. 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Currently 59 degrees.

0: We are about to do something that's never been done for the Dirtbag of the Day here on KZY 95.5, and we're going to nominate a whole village. Yeah, we're heading on over to India, where a group of villagers, only six have been arrested, after apparently they had found the cell phone tower guy and went over and abducted him to hold a ransom against the cell phone company for having bad cell service. Yeah, they ended up tying the poor guy up. They didn't really torture him, but they did kind of make him not, you know, he's like, I don't think I'll be coming around here anytime soon. Eventually, the Indian authorities had to show up and arrest six of the villagers for doing this. And you know what? They chastised the villagers for helping with it as well. Those are our dirt bags. I don't know how many's in the village, so we're just going to go with that. Dirt bags of the day here on KZY 95.5.
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10: north weather. I'm meteorologist Rodney Price. A mix of clouds and sunshine this afternoon with breezy northwest winds over 30. High temperatures in the mid-60s. Overnight, turning mostly clear, mid-40s. A few showers for Wednesday afternoon. More clouds and mid-60s. 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Currently 59 degrees. 95.5.
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0: Talked with my girl last night before she tried stealing my jacket. No. Talked with her before then, too, and she was trying to talk about the upcoming winter. All right, I'm saying it's going to be a wild winter because the fact that we're already hitting the cold air. Yeah, I mean, it's already here. Come on. Fall is next week, but we already know that it's here. Not this false fall thing that everybody wants to tell me about. No. I remember last year. But she was like, well, you know, they say if deer have multiple younglings, that's a sign that it's going to be a mild winter. I was like, it just sounds like some, you know, mumbo jumbo that people make up to make themselves feel better about it. I don't know. I'm still kind of learning the weather here in Minnesota. Like in Florida, I could tell you when it's going to be a hot summer or a rainy summer because I lived there long enough. Here, I don't know. But if you have any tips, love to hear from you. 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

I would argue that this is Fallout Boy's most iconic intro. Yeah, it's one of my absolute favorites. It's Sugar, We're Going Down here, KZY 95.5.

0: There's a trend of people out there testing out gas pumps. What they're doing is kind of crazy. I would not suggest this at all. And that is they are pouring gas into a gallon of milk. Or not. There's no milk in the gallon. It's the gallon jug. And they're trying to see if a gallon of gas is a gallon in real life. It's KZY 95.5. Fun fact, just so you know, we say a gallon of gas, we're actually rounding up. It's like 9/10 to the gallon is what you end up paying for. I don't even remember. Somebody once explained to me the reason behind that. And you know what? I don't ever know why I haven't really looked it back up at this point, but you really shouldn't be putting gasoline into a gallon jug like that because gas kind of eats it that way. And if you forget, you can have a puddle of gas everywhere. Like, I get it. Gas is expensive. I'm not here to complain about why. I'm just letting you know, don't be like these idiots online.
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12: I'm meteorologist Rodney Price. A mix of clouds and sunshine this afternoon with breezy northwest winds over 30. High temperatures in the mid-60s. Overnight, turning mostly clear, mid-40s. A few showers for Wednesday afternoon. More clouds and mid-60s. 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Currently 62 degrees.

0: It's been roughly 3 months since I've had to do any Army duties, and of course, my first Army duty starts on the time that everybody's like, hey, we should go to the bar for the Sunday for the football game, and I'm like, yeah, aw, crap. It's KZY 95.5. I have to head down to Ripley this weekend. Not that I'm against going out down and doing my G.I. Joe stuff for the National Guard. It's just for the idea that, you know, whenever I want to do something fun and all the guys want to do something fun, it's all the times it's like, hey, are you busy this weekend? Why, in fact, yes, I am. I just was like, ah. And nobody wanted to go last weekend, but you know, it's just what it is, I guess. But you know what? There's many more weekends coming, and if you catch me at the bar, just know I do take tips in the form of drinks and cheering on the Vikings. Go Vikes!
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1: north weather. I'm meteorologist Rodney Price. A mix of clouds and sunshine this afternoon with breezy northwest winds over 30. High temperatures in the mid-60s. Overnight, turning mostly clear, mid-40s. A few showers for Wednesday afternoon. More clouds and mid-60s. 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

0: I didn't know there was a dog surfing competition, and you probably didn't either because we're in Minnesota and surfing is kind of foreign to us. Even in Florida, surfing, like, it's not the surfing that you'd want, but apparently the 21st annual dog surfing competition was canceled because of the unsafe conditions, which I get. Nobody wants to lose Rover to a wave. It's KZY 95.5. I didn't know this was an event, and now I have to plan to go because I really want to, because I want to go surfing, and two, I just want to see a bunch of dogs surfing because I think that's awesome. The good news is despite the unsafe conditions, canceling of the event, organizers said they were still able to raise a lot of money. It goes to dog shelters and stuff like that to kind of help, you know, people with that, which is honestly a good cause, and it's a fun, like, kind of cool to see a bunch of dogs surfing. That's really awesome.
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0: It looks like the end of a two-decade era for the penny. It's going to be over. It's KZY 95.5. The House has unanimously, that's right, I practiced that word, a vote to eliminate the one-cent coin permanently. It's KZY 95.5. I mean, stores have already started doing that. There's a lot of places that say, hey, look, we either round up or round down, depending upon where you're at, which, you know, it's, I get it. They've already got a plan in place. Most people are like, look, if it costs us 5 cents to make 1 cent, what are we really doing here? And you know what? I got it. So you might want to start collecting pennies now, because in about 10, 15 years, when they're completely out of circulation, some of these pennies are going to be worth something huge.
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10: I'm meteorologist Rodney Price. A mix of clouds and sunshine this afternoon with breezy northwest winds over 30. High temperatures in the mid-60s. Overnight, turning mostly clear, mid-40s. A few showers for Wednesday afternoon. More clouds and mid-60s. 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Currently 62 degrees.

0: All right, that's it for me. Dave D here on KZY 95.5. I will catch you tomorrow, and we will work into your hump day. Till then, got to make way for my girl Donnell. She's coming in for the Nell Show, and it's going to be a whole lot of fun. Till then, have a good one.
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2: I'm meteorologist Rodney Price. A mix of clouds and sunshine this afternoon with breezy northwest winds over 30. High temperatures in the mid-60s. Overnight, turning mostly clear, mid-40s. A few showers for Wednesday afternoon. More clouds and mid-60s. 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

That's Train and Hey Soul Sister here on 95.5 KZY on this Tuesday, and it's not as rainy, but it's a little breezy out there. Gorgeous sunshine, though. I'm a fall girl all the way around, and I'm just loving it. My springtime friends, not so much, because they know what comes on the other end of it, but that's okay. It's going to hit us one way or another. We got Somber coming up next. We're going to take a look at the National Day. We got some local stuff that coming up this weekend. If you're looking for something to do, we'll talk about that as well. So stay tuned right here on KZY with Nell here till 7.

95.5 KZY, that's BTS and Dynamite on this National Double Cheeseburger Day. Talk about dynamite. Yeah, yum, yum, yum. So I had a tooth pulled, and I can't eat regular food yet, so I'm been eating the puddings and the yogurts and, you know, all that good stuff. So it's if you have a chance to eat a double cheeseburger today, could you please eat one for my sake as well? Please. Double cheeseburgers first came around in 1937, created by Bob's Big Boy Restaurant, which, by the way, came out in 1936. That's when Bob's Big Boy Restaurant came out in California, Glendale, California. Pretty cool. And the world's biggest burger, by the way, was weighing close to 3,600 pounds. That's a lot of beef. For sure. Mm-hmm. If you are going to eat a double cheeseburger, what do you like on it for toppings? I think most people love to have the cheese. 70% of Americans prefer American cheese on theirs. Americans consume over 50 billion hamburgers, cheeseburgers annually. Many cities in the U.S., like Denver, New Haven, Pasadena, claim to have invented the cheeseburger. The cheeseburger, not the double cheeseburger, because Bob's Big Boy created that one. A Japanese YouTube channel, Miniature Space, created the tiniest cheeseburger. Mm-hmm. And Jimmy Buffett's song Cheeseburger in Paradise, that was inspired due to his craving for a cheeseburger on a rocky boat trip.

0: 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Today, double cheeseburger day. Go ahead and indulge, have fun, and enjoy.
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1: There's Maroon 5, One More Night here on 95.5 KZY. Well, coming up this weekend, if you are looking for something to do, and I heard it's supposed to be somewhat nice out, there are quite a few options for you. There is the 10th Annual Monarch Butterfly Festival that's coming up at Headwaters Peace Center Saturday from 1 to 4. And before that, you can head up to Black Duck to their Wayside Rest and be part of the Walk to End Alzheimer's. That starts at 9 a.m. with registration, and then the ceremony is at 10 a.m. So you could go to that and then go to the Monarch Butterfly Festival right after that. And also coming up this weekend is the 2026 Fall Colors Festival out at Buena Vista, and that is both Saturday and Sunday. So you can go to the other two on Saturday and then hit this one up on Sunday, 11 a.m. to 3 p.m. both Saturday and Sunday this weekend up at Buena Vista for their Fall Colors. There's going to be tractor and wagon rides, music, family fun, crafts, kids activities, vendors up there as well. Just lots of fun all the way around. So a few really great options for you this weekend if you're looking for something to do, because man, there are options out there unless you just want to sit home and relax. But why would you when there's these fun events that you can be part of? We'll have a look at weather and more music coming up for you right after this break.
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13: I'm meteorologist Rodney Price. A mix of clouds and sunshine this afternoon with breezy northwest winds over 30. High temperatures in the mid-60s. Overnight, turning mostly clear, mid-40s. A few showers for Wednesday afternoon, more clouds, and mid-60s. 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

0: There's Gracie Abrams here. We hit the wall on 95.5 KZY. Today's hottest, yesterday's coolest. Journey, of course, in front of that. Nell hanging out. We have an auction next Thursday, so just a little over a week away. And this is for the Ace on the Lake Traeger Ironwood Extra Large Wood Pellet Wi-Fi Grill. 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
2: I'm meteorologist Mace Michaels. Mostly clear tonight, a low in the upper 30s. For tomorrow, partly sunny, chance of showers in the afternoon and evening, a high to the mid-60s. Partly cloudy and a high in the mid-60s again Thursday, showers possible Friday. 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

That's Rihanna, 95.5 KZY, Only Girl, Luis Capaldi in there, Olivia Rodrigo, Nell hanging out till 7. And I know you have your 7 Brew pick-me-up in your hand, the official pick-me-up of the Nell Show, 7 Brew. You can check out their website, 7brew.com, to find out all their flavors, their new featured drinks of the month, which happens to be pumpkin and apple flavors. Yum. Yeah, that's kind of my thing. Hopefully it's yours too, but they got lots of other flavors, so don't worry about that. You can also grab the free 7 Brew app and have all that information on the go. Plus, you have your points at hand as well. We got Mumford & Sons coming up next, and I want to talk to you. I have a pan at home that I absolutely love, and my problem is I don't think I seasoned it correctly. And by seasoning, I mean prepared it so that nothing would stick to it. I got something fun coming up for you here in just a bit, so stay tuned.

0: 95.5 KZY, Better Days there, and Snell hanging out with you. So I talked about the pan I have at home, and I absolutely love it. But my problem is I don't think I seasoned it well enough, and things still stick to it. No matter how much spray or butter or oil, anything I put onto it, things still stick. And it bothers me because it's not supposed to be one that has food sticking to it. So I'm a little bummed out about that. Brendan up next talks about the cast iron skillet. We'll see if you can relate.
1: I just got a cast iron skillet. I'm in way over my head. If I had known the amount of responsibility that comes with owning, that's my full-time job now, is taking care of a cast iron skillet. I should have known when I went to check out and the lady was like, nah, you know you have to season this before you cook in it. Instead of saying, what in the world are you talking about? I just said, yeah, of course I know that. And then I went home and Googled it. And what it is, if you don't have a cast iron skillet, when you buy a cast iron skillet, you have to take it home and then you have to finish making the cast iron skillet. It's not done. When they sell it, they go about 70% of the way there and they just give up. They go, they'll probably figure it out. So I Googled it and Google said I got to rub oil into it and then bake it. Bake it for an hour. And then Google said, take it out, check if it's seasoned. Didn't say what it was going to look like if it was seasoned. And then it said, if not, repeat up to 10 times. So I cooked a cast iron skillet for 10 hours. That's more than I've cooked anything in my entire life. I cooked nothing for 10 hours. And I was like, all right, this has got to be seasoned now. I'm doing it. This is great. And then I was talking to my mom on the phone a couple weeks later. And I was like, Mom, I got a cast iron skillet. And then she goes, I hope you're not washing it with soap. What else would I be washing a pan? Why do these things have so many rules? What are they? What are they, gremlins? Like, don't get your cast iron wet after midnight. It'll turn into a crock pot.

0: My mom said, "No, you can't. 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You can use water and a little salt if you want, and scrub it down. Then you put it on the stove to evaporate." So now I'm cooking nothing again. 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And then I said that on the show, and this lady goes, "Your mom doesn't know what she's talking about." 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Try the potato thing."
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0: That's Oasis here at 95.5 KZY. Nell hanging out till 7. Let's take a look at our local sports. For Lumberjack girls and soccer and volleyball teams are on the Lumberjack Radio Networks today. And the girls soccer team hosts Wilmer at the middle school field this afternoon at 5. We'll have it on KBUN Plus FM 100.1 with coverage beginning at 4:45 and also on the Lumberjack Radio Networks YouTube channel. The girls are 6-1 on the season and have outscored their opponents 39-4. They've had four straight shutouts and have scored 28 goals in those four wins. Volleyball team is going for their first win tonight, hosting Ricoria at 7. We'll have that one on KBUN Sports Radio 104.5 and also on the YouTube channel. Also today, the Lumberjack girls tennis team is 9-4 and hosting Wilmer at the high school courts. Meanwhile, the Lumberjack girls swimmers are at Sartell tonight at 6, and the Lumberjack boys soccer team is at Wilmer tonight at 7 p.m. And the Bemidji State men's hockey team has been picked to finish 5th in the CCHA in the preseason coaches poll. Beavers senior forward Oliver Peer has been picked as the league's preseason player of the year and has been selected to the preseason all-conference team as well. There's your look in local sports here on KZY. We'll have more music coming for you right after this.
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13: I'm meteorologist Mace Michaels. Mostly clear tonight. A low in the upper 30s. For tomorrow, partly sunny. Chance of showers in the afternoon and evening. A high to the mid 60s. partly cloudy and a high in the mid-60s again Thursday. Showers possible Friday. 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

0: The romantics there, 95.5 KZY. Well, let's talk about the Teacher of the Week, Nature's Edge Garden Center Teacher of the Week. And we are accepting nominations now. 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Our Teacher of the Week will be selected Wednesday morning, so tomorrow will be the first selected teacher, and whoever that is will get a fresh bouquet of flowers delivered to them from Nature's Edge right to the school for them to enjoy. It's awesome. So get those nominations in for Teacher of the Week and tune in tomorrow morning to find out who the first Teacher of the Week will be. Stay tuned for Supper Club up next. It's almost dinner time. 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
1: From ABC News, I'm Wayne Cabot. Ed Sheeran, one of the world's top five grossing acts, is seeing his tour in chaos. Four of his supporting acts abruptly quitting today in solidarity with the rapper Macklemore, who was dropped for making pro-Palestinian comments. Phineas, Billie Eilish's brother and musical collaborator, was supposed to tour with Sheeran in South America soon, but says he stands with Palestine and its people and is dropping out. Macklemore said that he was kicked off the Loop tour after exclaiming Free Palestine at New Jersey's MetLife Stadium while introducing his protest song. Ed Sheeran says he chooses not to take political sides, including in the Gaza war. At a press briefing in the White House Rose Garden, Attorney General Todd Blanche defended the president after Trump ripped into the Supreme Court for blocking his efforts to restrict mail-in voting. ABC's Rachel Scott was there.
2: You got a number of questions on this recent decision by the Supreme Court as it comes to mail-in voting. And he was asked pretty directly whether or not the president's words about the Supreme Court justices essentially saying that they're unwilling to do what's, in his words, right for the country is even appropriate for the president to say. Todd Blanche, the attorney general defending President Trump, saying the president should be able to speak his mind. He dismissed that this is sowing any confusion for voters out there.
1: Trump saying of the justices who defied him, "These are not the people I interviewed." Meantime, FBI Director Kash Patel says he is sending his agents to election sites in November. President Trump calls AI concerns a hoax, but Republican strategist Steve Bannon says
3: the liabilities here are real.
1: Agreeing with him, Senator Bernie Sanders saying the government needs to safeguard us.
4: Go to the internet right now. And with sophisticated deepfakes, you will find it increasingly difficult to determine truth from fiction.
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6: Two Minnesota immigration judges have stepped down, leaving a serious strain on the court system. Nathan Hansen quit after only 4 months on the job. He called the job an 11 to 12 hour a day commitment that took him away from his family. The other judge, Sarah Mazzi, is now working for the Civil Division of the U.S. Attorney's Office in Minneapolis. No new immigration judges have been brought on board in Minnesota since Hansen was appointed in April. At this time, four full-time judges are left to handle a workload of nearly 33,000 cases. A Todd County man will spend the next 30 years in prison for sexually assaulting six children over a seven-year period. Mervyn C. Kaufman was sentenced on Monday to 360 months in prison after pleading guilty June 5th to six counts of first-degree criminal sexual conduct. Kaufman assaulted the six juveniles between August 14th of 2015 and September 5th of 2022, according to the Minnesota Attorney General's office. Todd County Attorney John Lindemann referred it to the state under a state law that allows the Attorney General to step in on criminal cases at a county attorney's request. Officials say one worker is injured after a fuel tank explosion in Duluth's Lincoln Park neighborhood. The blast happened shortly after 1:45 p.m. Monday afternoon at Superior Fuel on West Michigan Street. Firefighters arrived at the scene to find smoke and cooled two nearby tanks with water and foam. Police closed surrounding roads, but officials say no widespread evacuations were needed. The Duluth Fire Marshal's Office is investigating the cause of that explosion. And a Minnesota family is finally receiving medals earned by a World War II veteran more than 80 years ago. Dwight Stevens earned a Bronze Star, a Purple Heart, and others while serving in the Army in Europe. His family discovered that he never had received the medals after his great-grandson researched his military service. Stevens fought in the Battle of the Bulge and was wounded by shrapnel during the war. His family received the medals Friday during a ceremony at the VFW in Wilmer. 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Check BemidjiNow.com for more news, Kev Jackson's Daily Chat Pod. And now the Community Health Tab, brought to you through a partnership with the Minnesota Department of Health, North Country Community Health Services, and Beltrami County Community Health Services.
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9: I'm meteorologist Mace Michaels. Mostly clear tonight, a low in the upper 30s. For tomorrow, partly sunny. Chance of showers in the afternoon and evening. A high to the mid-60s. Partly cloudy and a high in the mid-60s again Thursday. Showers possible Friday. 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

95.5 KZY, Bruno Mars, and I Just Might. Just a reminder, Coats for the Community Drive for United Way of Bemidji area is going on right now. So if you are going through your closets at home and you find some things that just don't fit you anymore or fit the kiddos, you can donate those gently used items for the community at either Dress Club Cleaners or Lucan's Village Foods North and South locations. 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We have Rob Thomas coming up next. You're hanging out with Nell here till 7 on The Nell Show.

0: That's Tame Impala with Dracula, 95.5 KZY. Kelly Clarkson in there. Well, did you watch the game on Sunday? Vikings did pretty good, I have to say. And football is in full swing and on the TV full-time in our house, I will tell you that. Football remains Americans' favorite sports to watch by a wide margin, although the 31% who name it as their favorite is the lowest since 2001. And this is all according to a Gallup poll. 9% of Americans identify soccer as their favorite sport, and that is the highest Gallup has measured by 2 percentage points. Soccer is now nearly on par with basketball, 11%, and baseball is at 10%. The next tier of sports chosen by between 2% and 4% of Americans includes ice hockey, volleyball, auto racing, and mixed martial arts. Which one are you in?
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0: That's One Republic with Love Runs Out here, 95.5 KZY. Malcolm Todd in front of that. Let's take a look at some local sports. For Paul Bunyan Country Volleyball, last night the Bagley Flyers picked up another win, beating Black Duck 3-1. Flyers are off to a 6-2 start this year and are 5-0 in Section 8A competition. Meanwhile, the Drakes are back in action tonight, heading to Nevis to face the Tigers. Also last night, Cass Lake Bena lost 3-0 to Hill City Northland. The Panthers are back at it tonight at home hosting Manawatomi. Monaga Braves improved to 6-3 last night with a 3-1 win over Walker Hackensack Akeley. Wolves are back at it tonight and will be in Clearbrook to face the Clearbrook Gonvick Bears. One other score last night, Deer River lost in four sets to Northwoods. Other matches for tonight, Faustin hosts Stephen Argyle Central, North Home Kellyer hosts Pine River Bacchus, LaPorte is at Red Lake, and Park Rapids is at Wadena Deer Creek. There's your look in local sports here on KZY. We'll have a look at weather coming right up after this break.
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13: I'm meteorologist Mace Michaels. Mostly clear tonight. A low in the upper 30s. For tomorrow, partly sunny. Chance of showers in the afternoon and evening. A high to the mid-60s. Partly cloudy and a high in the mid-60s again Thursday. Showers possible Friday. 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Currently at 64 degrees. KZ.

0: That's the Revivalist. Wish I Knew You, 95.5 KZY. Coming up this weekend, the Fall Colors Festival. If you're looking for something fun and festive and very fall-like to do, you can head up to Buena Vista either Saturday or Sunday. You choose the day from 11 a.m. to 3 p.m. and have some fun with tractor and wagon rides, music, family fun, kids' activities, crafts, vendors, you name it. It's going to be there. It's going to be so much fun this weekend and a great weekend to get out there and see the fall colors. Yeah, so that's coming up this weekend at Buena Vista. It's just $10. Anyone ages 13 and over, $5 ages 5 through 12, and anybody under 5 is free. That's all out at Buena Vista this weekend, Saturday and Sunday, the 19th and 20th, from 11 a.m. to 3 p.m. David Bowie's coming up next.
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2: I'm meteorologist Mace Michaels. Mostly clear tonight, a low in the upper 30s. For tomorrow, partly sunny, chance of showers in the afternoon and evening, a high to the mid-60s. Partly cloudy and a high in the mid-60s again Thursday, showers possible Friday. 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

Taylor Swift and Love Story there, 95.5 KZY, DJO. No, it's Joe. It looks like DJO. I get that one messed up a lot. It's Joe, end of beginning, of course, from Stranger Things. He's Steve. And Ella Langley before that with She's in Texas. Love that song. It's growing on me. It really is. Hanging out with Nell here till 7 on The Nell Show. We got Niall Horan up next and a lot more great music to come.

0: SZA with Saturn there, 95.5 KZY. 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

0: That's Katy Perry, Firework, 95.5 KZY. Well, it's Nell hanging out. We were talking about marathons this morning on the morning show, and I told the guys, you don't want to see me run. It's not a pretty sight. My family makes fun of me for it. And so I choose not to run, but I like to walk. Well, Beltrami Electric Cooperative has announced their 2026 Cooperative Family Fund virtual 5K walker run. 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You can get a hold of Beltrami Electric, stop in and say that you're interested, or give them a call, 444-2540. 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Get that extra walking in and help the cooperative fund at the same time. We'll have a look at the weather and some more music for you coming up right after this.
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8: I'm meteorologist Mace Michaels. Mostly clear tonight. a low in the upper 30s. For tomorrow, partly sunny, chance of showers in the afternoon and evening, a high to the mid-60s. Partly cloudy and a high in the mid-60s again Thursday, showers possible Friday. 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Currently at 62 degrees.

0: REO Speedwagon, take it on the run. Meghan Trainor in there and Bruno Mars with Risk It All here on KZY. Thanks for hanging out with Nell on this Tuesday. Tomorrow's midweek. We'll be at Wednesday, halfway through the second school week. Yeah. And I sure hope the kids are doing well and not bored of school yet. My little guy has already said, do I have to go to school tomorrow? Like, yeah, dude, you do. You got a whole year of it. just settle down. Hey, we got Donna and Steve coming up at 7 to take you through the rest of the night. And I'll be returned tomorrow from 3 to 7 to hang out some more. We'll see you then.
1: Saturday nights done right.
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